0: The Community Broadcasting Foundation is an independent, non-profit funding agency that solicits and distributes funds for the maintenance and development of community broadcasting in Australia through the Australian Government. 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

0: Welcome to the program, and thank you for tuning in. We open this hour of Common Sense by Amos Raber. We follow that with Wake Me Up by Tabay and Jake Vaderland and the Surgeon River Boys. Rusty Rails was by Carolina Blue. Pretty Little One was brought to us by the Steep Canyon Rangers with Steve Martin.
1: If a nest of live hornets were brought to this room and the creatures allowed to go free, you would not need urging to make yourself scarce. You'd want to get out. Don't you see? They would not lay hold and by force of their strength throw you out of the window. Oh, no. They would not compel you to go against your will. They'd just make you willing to go.

0: Harvest Moon was by the brothers Comatose and AJ Lee. Hello Love was from Joey and Rory. Up From the Heart was by Magison.
1: I love you without knowing how or when or from where. 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I love you in this way because I do not know any other way of loving but this, in which there is no I or you, so intimate that your hand upon my chest is my hand, so intimate that when I fall asleep, your eyes close.

0: The real De Poule à Bois was by Les Joyeux Bécerons. Harley Came to Jackson was by Jackie Sharkey. Jimmy Brown the Newsboy was brought to us by Jake and Ira.
1: Take courage. Have a definite aim and go straight for it. Remember that difficulties are only made to be overcome. Treat failures as stepping stones to further effort. The minority often beats the majority in the end. Listen well, answer cautiously, decide promptly. Preserve by all means in your power a sound mind in a sound body.

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0: The Wheels of Love was by Emmylou Harris, Iris Dement and Mary Black. The Goodness of Grace was by the Cordelia Songbirds. Golden Slippers, Ragtime Annie, Good Neighbour and Tennessee Waltz were provided by the Burford Fiddler in 1962.
1: When we need to talk candidly about something difficult with another person, we must focus on the conversation with keen attention and purpose. During the conversation, we must listen patiently, speak tactfully, and tell the truth as we understand it. We must align our words, voice inflection and tone, eye expression, body language, and actions with our inner awareness in any honest exchange.

0: The Eastern Gate was brought to us by Sherry Easter.
1: God and the world need men who will stand in the gap. Men who are not for sale. Men who are honest. Sound from centre to circumference. True to the heart's core. Men with consciences as steady as the needle to the pole. Men who will stand for the right if the heavens totter and the earth reels. Men who can tell the truth and look the world right in the eye. Men who neither brag nor run. Men who neither flag nor flinch. Men who can have courage without shouting it. Men in whom the courage of everlasting life runs still, deep and strong. Men who know their message and tell it. Men who know their place and fill it. Men who know their business and attend to it. 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
0: And we'll go out to The Hour The Older I Get by Chris Else.

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1: Part of your local community, this is 2GLF, and you're listening to the Bluegrass program by the High Tech Redneck.

0: We open this hour with Tall Weeds and Rust by the Tennessee Bluegrass Band. Once in a While was from Darren and Brooke Aldridge. The Yellow Rose of Texas was brought to us by Lane and Johnny Brody.
1: We have to fight them daily like fleas, those many small worries about the morrow. For they sap our energies. We make mental provision for the days to come, and everything turns out differently. Sufficient unto the day. The things that have to be done must be done, and for the rest, we must not allow ourselves to become infested with thousands of petty fears and worries.

0: When I'm Gone was from Jory and Rory. Long Black Train was from Joss Turner. I've Been Redeemed was from The Grascals.
1: We grumble at the cold day, we grumble at the hot. We grumble when it's raining, we grumble when it's not. We grumble at the labour that every day renews. We grumble at the leisure, which we don't know how to use. We grumble life's too serious, we grumble it's a joke. 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The roads seem so much shorter if we take it with a song.

0: Grigsby's Hornpipe was by the Foghorn String Band. Circle of Life was from Amos Raber featuring Conrad Fisher. Cash was from Tom T. Hall.
1: When I can pay the sunshine for shining on my face and recompense the violet for her exceeding grace, when money helps the moonbeams to wax a while or wane, when silver lures the summer, when banknotes bribe the rain, when for a salary the stars shine clearer and more true, that very day I'll surely pay you, dear, for being you.
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0: by Grace was from Amos Raber. Boogie Woogie was played by Marius Labash. Long Time Gone was from Brothers Comatose.
1: Every day you need to take some action. 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

0: Ragtime Annie was from Jason Appleyard. Nothing Stays the Same was brought to us by Megason. I'll Go Stepping Too was from Jake and Ira.
1: The mind, once stretched by a new idea, never returns to its original dimensions. Ralph Waldo Emerson.

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0: And yes, good evening, and welcome to Radio Tamarau. Hello, everyone. We're so happy you're here, and we're ready to keep you company with great music, fun stories, and all the good vibes you need tonight. So sit back, turn it up, and stay locked in, because here on Radio Tamarau, 89.3 FM to Jelle, we're just getting started. Of course, our cause this evening, Madam Fee Heward, is also ready to rumble. Kumusta kayo dyan, Madam?
1: Okay, magandang gabi po sa inyong lahat, mga kaibigan. At least, hindi tayo light.
0: First. So, yes, I mean, it's always the first.
1: I know.
0: But anyway, it's good to have you very early this tonight. And in fact, you beat me.
1: I know.
0: In coming here.
1: I was waiting downstairs, but I thought, okay, better go up. Maybe it's already upstairs.
0: So today po, mga kabigan, is the 2nd of June.
1: Yay,
0: happy birthday in heaven to my father. See, it's actually her
1: today.
0: Today is her birthday, if she was alive.
1: I didn't know that alive. It was a long weekend this weekend.
0: It is.
1: I know.
0: It is. Is it?
1: Yeah.
0: Next week.
1: No, from the 5th to the 8th. It's I don't
0: King's
1: know.
0: Birthday is the 8th.
1: Yes, that must be it, because it says on the thing that double demerits from the 5th. My God, kung hindi natin alam.
0: On the 5th.
1: From the 5th.
0: From the 5th.
1: Hanggang Lunes.
0: Oh, ganun ba? So they're very much in advance.
1: Yeah, I know. Yung anak ko sabi niya, Ma'am, are you coming on Monday? I said, why? What's on Monday? Birthday pa lang niya. My God, I'm sorry.
0: Oh, birthday niya.
1: Birthday niya sa Lunes. Si AJ
0: happy
1: ba?
0: Happy birthday, yung AJ.
1: Bunso ko.
0: Okay. Advance happy birthday.
1: I know, sa Lunes.
0: Kasi po,
1: kalimutan ng mami.
0: Yeah. My, of course, kung ang father ko ay buhay ngayon.
1: How old will
0: he? Of course,
1: tatay?
0: Aking mga 90 na siya.
1: 90?
0: Oh,
1: wow.
0: Kasi, it's been mga 8 years na yata siya na ano eh.
1: Okay.
0: Yeah. So, 85 siya namatay. 8 years, 93 na. No?
1: Yeah, yeah. Tanda, no?
0: So, matanda na.
1: Parang ang tanda na pakinggan pag ganyan. Mm. Pero, matanda naman na rin tayo. Kaya,
0: yeah, that's right. Kaya,
1: you know, it doesn't sounds like, you know, pag sinabing matanda,
0: you know,
1: alam mo, akala ko noon, pag 60 ka, matanda ka na. Now that
0: noon yun.
1: But now, you know, hindi na palang matanda ang 60. Mm. Kasi, I know.
0: Well, your life begins at 40.
1: I know.
0: So, baka 20 years old pa lang.
1: 25 years old yun. Oh. Kaya nga.
0: Yun. Logic doon.
1: Yun.
0: But anyway, it's good to have, sorry about the noise. It's good to have everyone here on the Radio Tamarau. I'm sure a few people will join us in our live streaming.
1: Yes.
0: And yes, hello to Naomi
1: Nekabari,
0: to Sarah Salazar, of course. And sa ating tagapakinig, we have lost one listener
1: who?
0: On the radio. Of course, si brother.
1: Oh, yes. Oh, yeah. Sorry. But you know what? This morning, me and Tita Pit went to visit him because Tita Pit was going to catch a bus. But I said, Tita Pit, it's quicker for me to pick you up. I'll drop you there.
0: Yeah.
1: So, yun, we went to see him. So, yes, I know. Nawalan tayo ng isang tagapakinig.
0: Tagapakinig, but yeah.
1: That's life.
0: But so there's more
1: but
0: people
1: he's,
0: are also
1: he's more happy
0: this.
1: Now.
0: So
1: he's
0: I just would like to say hello to Madame Beautiful Josephine de Los Reyes. She's also watching us on the live streaming.
1: De Los Reyes?
0: Si Madame Josephine.
1: Josephine. Wow, talaga.
0: Kasama natin sa Alliance.
1: Yes.
0: Oo. So kumusta ka? Kumusta po kayo, Madam? And of course, si Madam Ninita Lopez Wicks also has just tuned in.
1: Yes.
0: So
1: I saw her.
0: And
1: say hello to her because I met her in Melbourne.
0: I did, yeah.
1: On that conference, remember?
0: Okay. That's right.
1: Yes.
0: So, yes. Hello, Ninita. Kumusta kayo sa Davao?
1: Yes, she's a radio announcer there.
0: He is, yes.
1: Yes,
0: she is.
1: She's
0: okay.
1: Part
0: so
1: of that.
0: It's wonderful. And mga kaibigan po, the Griffin Theater Company presents Happy Pirarins, Whip Smart Satire sa Savior. Lahat ng mga Pilipino dyan inaanyahan na manood dito sa world premiere of Filipino-Australian playwright, comedian, and improviser Happy Ferrarin, Savior.
1: I wonder how old is she.
0: This will be held on a Saturday, the 16th of May, which is just passed, to Sunday, the 14th of June, 2026.
1: Because I'm invited.
0: So there will be, I think, show in Saturday, this Saturday.
1: This Saturday. Yeah.
0: So the next one will be the 14th of June.
1: All right. I choose.
0: And this will be held at the Belvoir's Downstairs Theater.
1: Where is that? Where's the address? Because I'm supposed to go there.
0: It's Belvoir's Downstairs Theater. I think it's in Surrey Hills.
1: Surrey Hills. Yeah, okay.
0: I think so. And this is inspired by Ferrarin's experience working for NGOs in the Philippines.
1: Okay.
0: Savior follows local project officer Michelle, who lands her dream assignment at Savior International after a typhoon hits the Philippines. So they make a drama about this, you know, yung mga NGOs yung mga working in the Philippines. And disaster for sure, it says, but it's also Michelle's first time coordinating a global relief effort for a slick American-run NGO. Mm. This is Michelle's chance to change lives, to be the change maker she always dreamed of. All she has to do is smash her KPIs and not be distracted by her chaotic bestie, Jana, who just set Michelle up with her first ever Tinder profile. Now, Michelle, I think, is played by Ferrarin.
1: Ferrarin. Yeah.
0: And there's he's got a bestie called Jana. And Michelle's phone blows up with blonde-haired, blue-eyed faces. The Americans have arrived. Roped-up parties replace field work, and the humanitarian response devolves into a bureaucratic mess led by her smooth-talking new boss, who's as morally flexible as he is sexy. Well, as the lines between charity and self-interest blur, Michelle is forced to choose between her ambition, her conscience, and her country. So, Hafi Ferrarin, Disney's Limitless.
1: She's the lead actress.
0: Yeah.
1: Okay.
0: She brings first-hand insight and fairly sweet to this ethical quagmire where utopia meets the white lotus in Ferrarin's quest to unpack the global power structures around her. Directed by Kenneth Moralida.
1: Is he Filipino as well? Kenneth?
0: Not sure. No. But sounds like, you know, Moralida. Yeah, so
1: yes.
0: If you have nothing to do this coming Saturday po, mga kaibigan,
1: it's the 6th.
0: What's the Happy Ferrarin?
1: Yeah.
0: Sa, ano dito, sa...
1: Anong oras yan? Kina nga.
0: Downstairs Theater.
1: Yeah, kasi...
0: It's 16th of May. There will be a preview.
1: Yeah, that's...
0: Saturday, 1 p.m. There's a 1 p.m. and 7 p.m. on Saturday.
1: 1 p.m.
0: And Sunday is 5:30 p.m.
1: I think I'm going on the Saturday. What time is the Saturday?
0: So
1: 7 p.m.
0: 1 p.m. and 7 p.m. for Saturday. For Friday, Tuesday to Friday, 7 p.m. Saturday, 1 p.m. and 7 p.m. And Sunday, performance times at 5:30 p.m. So
1: Sunday, this is Saturday.
0: Yes, so it's fantastic. We have a Filipino artist there.
1: Yeah, I think
0: who will be the main character.
1: Oh, she's
0: Michelle.
1: Very young.
0: Yeah. So I'm not sure the skits could be funny.
1: I think it's supposed to be funny.
0: It's this Happy Ferrarin. It's a happy girl. So I expect that the show will be some kind of happy. But maybe challenging times, because that was during the disaster that hits the Philippines. They talk about that service by the NGO from America.
1: Okay.
0: Well, kumusta po lahat dyan, ating mga kaibigan? Lalo na si Jerome Babati. Kumusta po? Minda Chom is also listening us on the live streaming. So good evening. Good evening sa inyong lahat dyan. At happy winter.
1: Mm. I know.
0: This is the
1: starting
0: start of
1: today.
0: The winter.
1: Winter. And
0: yesterday.
1: You can tell because last night it was raining.
0: It was raining.
1: Yes, last
0: so
1: night.
0: So here we go. We have Mamang Sorbitero on the line. So we'll play this. And hopefully everybody can dance with this. Of course, Mamang Sorbitero dance music.

0: That's Mamonzo Retero Pomaka. Again, so wonderful. I hope you love that song. It's been a while that we haven't heard that song, but it's beautiful.
1: Really, it's the second time I've heard that song because ni-request yan ng isang ating ano. I never heard that song before.
0: No, usually it was popularized by Sharon Cuneta. I think Mamonzo Retero.
1: Hindi ko alam.
0: But now this one was...
1: But I like that song. Sana nga...
0: It was, it's a dance pop.
1: Sabi ko, ilagay mo sa USB.
0: Ah, pwede rin. Okay. Ah, si Manang Biule, Ate Biule Miguel is also watching dito sa, sa kanya, saan ba siya?
1: Saan sa, she's in one, we don't,
0: okay.
1: Retirement village.
0: Yes, so.
1: Hello, tita.
0: Hello, madam.
1: Yes.
0: Yes, and of course, Lourdes Formentera from Cebu City is also tuning in. So, kumusta kayo lahat dyan sa Cebu City?
1: Yes, and I would like to say hello to Nora Chua.
0: Nora Chua.
1: Schoolmate.
0: Your schoolmate,
1: I was in from 74 to 78.
0: Yes,
1: my God,
0: great,
1: so old.
0: Great. Yeah.
1: Gee, and I would like to say to Jason William Gregory, hi. Sabi niya, hi daw. So hi to Jason.
0: Yes.
1: Thank
0: I'd also
1: you.
0: Would like to greet a very happy birthday to our sister Marilyn.
1: Marilyn?
0: Marilyn.
1: Marilyn da Bisaya?
0: Hindi. Yung,
1: oh, right. No.
0: Yung ano?
1: Ano yun? Marilyn. Marilyn. There's so many Marilyn. Marilyn Sue?
0: Hindi,
1: oh, no.
0: Marilyn,
1: all right. So. Sorry. Okay, sorry. You have to tell me the last name for me to... To remember which Marilyn, because I've got so many Marilyn on my mobile.
0: Yes,
1: so.
0: You do, and I will get it right very soon.
1: Marilyn. So happy birthday, Marilyn. Apparently, it's your birthday. So, yeah, but we
0: of
1: don't
0: course.
1: Know which Marilyn is that.
0: Hindi, alam ko yun.
1: Yeah, alam mo, but alam mo, pero nakalimutan lang kung sino. Yeah, sorry.
0: Okay,
1: I don't know why my voice...
0: Your
1: I don't know why it's changing. Sorry,
0: okay.
1: Guys. I've got a very husky voice tonight. I think it's because the cold or what. I went to inspect this property. And when I walked in, the smell, but it wasn't that bad.
0: Mm.
1: And I told the owner, I think that's why your tenant left, because the strong, you know.
0: Yeah.
1: That's when I had this, I don't know, this... husky voice from that inspection.
0: Happy birthday to Madam Marilyn Garcia.
1: Garcia. Okay.
0: Also,
1: saan si Marilyn?
0: Today. Nandito lang po sa
1: Liverpool.
0: Bonnerig.
1: Ah, Bonnerig. You're not far from me.
0: That's not far from you.
1: Because our church is Bonnerig Heights. So, Marilyn, happy birthday.
0: Yes, happy birthday to you.
1: Yeah.
0: And of course to my dad.
1: And tatay. Happy birthday in heaven,
0: that's right.
1: June, yes.
0: And happy birthday sa lahat po nga nag...
1: of course. And my son who's turning 32, my youngest son.
0: Kanina,
1: I didn't know in my other son. I better remember June 8th and June 16th is two of my sons.
0: Yeah.
1: The other one is 36, yes.
0: Yeah.
1: So
0: to all the celebrants,
1: June celebrant,
0: today
1: June
0: and
1: 8th,
0: this
1: June
0: week,
1: 6th, yeah.
0: Happy
1: but
0: birthday to you. At sana po kayo ipapalain ng ating Mike Kapal na mabigyan ng masaya at
1: mahabang buhay.
0: Happy birthday.

0: And again, happy birthday to every to all celebrants this month or this week and today, especially to Sister Marilyn Garcia, celebrated her birthday today. At sa lahat nating mga kaibigan din na nagdariwang ng kanilang karawan, happy birthday to you. And happy evening to Madam Beulie Miguel, our Ate Beulie Miguel, Madam Minda Chom, Jerome Babati, Ninita Lopez Weeks, and Lourdes Parmentera, and both Sarah and what have you here also with us. And thank you very much for tuning in. And for those who are watching us in the live streaming a little bit later on, maraming pong salamat sa pagtangkilik ninyo sa ating programa. Today is Tuesday, the 2nd of June 2026.
1: Bilis, no?
0: And next month po, mga kaibigan, we will be celebrating the 80th Philippine-Australian Bilateral Relations through a Christmas in July 2026. Pag-asa will be hosting this event on the 18th of July, starting at 11 a.m. in the morning to 4 p.m. in 4 p.m.
1: Yeah.
0: So.
1: Oh, 11 in the morning.
0: 11 in the morning. So.
1: It's Sunday.
0: No, that's Saturday.
1: Saturday, yung ano natin, event natin.
0: Yeah, that's the 18th of July.
1: 18th of July. I thought it's.
0: 18th of July is Saturday. And
1: yeah,
0: the event,
1: but not at 11.
0: It started at 11 o'clock.
1: Really?
0: Yeah, this is to cater for for those who cannot drive.
1: 8th of July, 11 a.m. My God.
0: Those who cannot drive can now attend this celebration, because last year there were a few people who could not attend because at night time they're not allowed to drive anymore. So this one will also cater for our seniors who would love to attend but could not attend before, but now they can because
1: it's
0: 11 a.m. so they can drive through St. John's Park Bowling Club dito sa Edinburgh Road, St. John's Park. So come along po mga kaibigan, if you have nothing to do on July 18, I think it's a good time to be with us. Join us in our celebration, Christmas in July, celebrating the 80th Philippine-Australian Bilateral Relations. And we're hoping to invite the federal MPs, local MPs, and of course our
1: Consul General. I haven't sent the invitation yet to Anne.
0: General. So hopefully we will have a few more attendants. We're looking forward to having at least 250 or 270 guests.
1: So anyone who wants to attend.
0: Yes,
1: all you need to do is just buy $90 ticket.
0: It's a buffet. It's a wonderful buffet, actually.
1: Yes.
0: And you have a lot. There's a lot of choices.
1: Choices.
0: So come along. Of course, there are entertainments. We're trying to get the Indonesian, the Vietnamese, and the Indians to come along as well, and participate in our celebration. So it will be a cultural celebration, and it will be a great event, I believe. So, and this time, I want you to dance again. This is by Little Camo. Kakanta ako, sasayaw kayo. Hold on. Looks like it doesn't work on the kakanta ako, sasayaw ko. Let me see again. Anyway, this is another song which has just come up recently. And this I would like to offer it to you. Especially those who are in love or what have you.
1: What's that song?
0: The song is entitled Hawak Mo Ang Puso Ko.
1: Oh.
0: Hawak Mo Ang Puso Ko by Yupanee.

0: And that's Tayo Magsayawan by DC Reyes. And of course, my apologies for those who are following me on the live streaming. I don't have a very good connection here with my Facebook Live. So I would encourage you to tune in to www.893fm.com.au and hit the listen now button.
1: Yes.
0: And you can hear us on that. So, oras po natin mga kaibigan is 39 minutes past 7 o'clock and it's time for the news.
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3: Higit 300 volunteers magbabantay sa impeachment trial. 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
1: At maraming salamat po, Madam Phantom Faye, for the news. At my apologies for our live streamers or following me on Facebook Live. Kasi po, my broadcast has been paused and then because of the poor wireless connection down.
0: Oh, I see.
1: The broadcast has been paused. And that is something that I can't fix for this moment. So try to log into www.893fm.com.au and press the listen now button, and you can listen to us on demand as well. And you can also click on the Radio Tamara on demand, Radio Tamara, and you can also listen to us over there. But sa pangyayari sa Pilipinas po, mga kaibigan, I think this is a very fitting song by Dance Estras, Bagong Pilipinas. Yeah, but before that, I would like to say hello to Larry Perez, Sir Larry Perez, and my friend Aki Inaya. Here is the song for everyone, Bagong Pilipinas by Dance Estras.
0: Yes.

0: That's Bangon Pilipinas by it was sung by Dan Estranz, and it was composed by Dante Escartin Trazo. So it's Dante Escartin Trazo is the composer for
1: that song.
0: For that song.
1: But who is the singer?
0: Dan Estranz. I think he has something like an EI, I think, this one. But anyway, it's good to have you with us, mga kaibigan. And ang oras po natin ay alas 8 na po. At tapos na po ang radio tomorrow. And don't go away. We will be continuing our program sa ating Boses ng Madla, Voice of the Nation, for you. And this is Madam Faye Hayward, your host this evening.
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1: 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You know what? Today, nakita ko yung babae, nandoon siya sa tabi ng station. Iwan ko kung siya ay homeless or what, but I couldn't approach her because I was talking to someone. So, you know, lalo na sa mga ibang part ng Sydney, ang daming nakahiga sa tabi ng kalsada, pati sa kotse. So, yan, kailangan, you know, mag-ano na tayo.

0: My apologies again for those who are following me on the live streaming. The connection, my live streaming connection is failing, and it's just it's on and off. So I'm very sorry if you are following us or following me, and you could not maintain a permanent connection. However, I'm trying. I mean, there is something that I cannot do. But if you would like to listen to us at www.893fm.com.au, and you can press the listen now button, and you can as well connect us and listen to us. Actually, it's better if you are on that connection. And you can use the same internet connection, and you can also do the on-demand Voices Ng Madla or Radio Tamaraw, and you can also listen some of our previous broadcast here in Liverpool. So come along, and thank you, Larry, for logging in, and of course some other people maybe also looking forward to having join in our program. However, mga kaibin, patuloy po ang ating saya dito. Of course, kumusta lahat naman uli sa ating mga kaibigan dyan? At if you're looking forward to listening some news, na ano po natin yung news kanina, but Madam Faye will also talk further about some of the issues in the Philippines.
1: Yeah. Oh yes. Alam mo yung pagkawala ni Bato.
0: Yeah.
1: You know what? I know he's got so many connection because being the PNP chief before. Mm-hmm. So talagang mahirap talaga siyang hanapin, but he was already inside that building at nakalabas because people helped him. Yun ang question. Yun ang ano ng mga tao. Bakit pa nakalabas? Nandoon na nga sa loob ng building. But it's
0: And with all our military, with all our enforcement, law enforcement agencies, yes. Why is it impossible? I mean, not impossible, but why it takes too long to arrest one person?
1: One person. Oh. Dahil nga maraming nagpro-protekta sa kanya, Jun.
0: Masama
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1: 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Maganda. Kaya nga,
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1: Yes.
0: Diba?
1: Dapat harapin na lang nila muna. Mm-hmm. I know, siguro natatakot silang ikulong. Oh. You know, but they need to face.
0: That's right.
1: You know,
0: there is a process.
1: Yeah, my process.
0: They can, they can answer it.
1: Yeah.
0: At saka sagutin nila kung ano man talaga ang ano.
1: Kung wala talaga silang kasalanan, di ba? 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
1: I admire Senator Jinggoy kasi mismo siya yung sumuko. 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
1: 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Ay, hindi, ako ang binuli nung
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1: 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So I need to go and find that for cooking. 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Everybody loves me kasi favorite ako nung teacher ko sa music. 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
1: 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Yes, I was the one that sees Panatang Makabayan every day. 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
0: mag-beat.
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1: 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High school in all this. 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
0: 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Sorry again sa aking mga my telephone is trying to reconnect. I'm not sure having problem with the internet.
1: Bakit
0: connection.
1: Bakit ako?
0: Here.
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0: Yeah.
1: Panay off and on. On and off.
0: On and off.
1: Oo. Pero ngayon, okay naman. So ayan, mga kaibigan.
0: Let me try to connect on my internet, see if I can...
1: Hello, Tito Larry Paris. Tito Larry and Tito Rosario White. And of course, who was it? Sino nga ba yun? Yes, my foster dad I call him my adopted dad. Dad Sheba Prasad. Yes, he's from India. So when I go to India, I already know I've got someone. I know already someone there. Hello, Dad. Good evening to you. And thank you for watching and listening, even though some of our words is not understandable because we speak Tagalog. And sino nga pala ba? And ayan, si yes, Dad Prasad Shiva. Yes. And of course, Joel from Samar, and earlier, si Jason William Gregory. I think Jason is from Dunside. Jason is from Dunside, I think. Sorry if I say, I don't know if yun nga siya, siguro nga. 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
0: 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So here is a song, Sumabay Ka sa Beat.
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1: Pero the same singer?
0: OVM Music Studio.
1: Oh, okay.
0: All right, here it is.
1: Hawak mo ang beat.

0: Okay, sumabay ka sa beat. Sino nga bang singer dyan?
1: OPM, I think it was an OPM, but that was sumabay ka sa beat, no? Nawala dito sa ano.
0: Akala ko yung sumabay ka sa beat, kasi yung the same people that are singing, hawak mo ang beat. Kasi sounds the same. Diba?
1: Mm.
0: So, I would say, mabuti na lang.
1: It was, that song was actually composed by Marianne Navarra.
0: Mm-hmm.
1: And the main artist was the OPM Music Studio.
0: OPM Music
1: Studio. So, that's their creation. Sumabay ka sa beat.
0: Sumabay ka sa beat. Hawak mo ang beat. Iba naman yun.
1: Iba na,
0: Lining
1: iba
0: Martel. Yes, so.
1: Okay, oras po natin mga kaibigan is 27 past 8 o'clock. Maaga pa. At sa Pilipinas po ay alas 5, alas 6 BRT City po sa atin. Okay, ganun din pala si Ninita doon. Wala ding signal.
0: Bakit kaya? Wala ding signal.
1: Ano, something wrong.
0: Bakit kaya? Ano ba ang provider nyo?
1: Ito kasi, it's based on dito.
0: Ah, dito. O baka, mahina. Kasi sa labas, madilim. Baka affected dyan doon din sa electrical connection din or what.
1: Yeah.
0: Kasi madilim sa labas. Siguro mayroon sa type of, dahil maulan, siguro may mga electrical shortage out somewhere kasi doon din sa dun side sa tapat ng istasyon madilim din paglabas ko papuntang parkingan madilim so I think maybe it is that's what it is that's why it's affecting everything
1: so you know? My apologies again for those who are following me in live streamings and they're very sort of upset about you know about the slow connections. I'm on and off on the live streaming, but we are continuing our broadcast through the 89.3 FM .com.au. If you are look onto that internet on the website, so www.893fm.com.au, and you can find the listen now button. You can actually also catch us up there.
0: Yeah.
1: Hindi nga lang kayo hindi lang kami makita, but you can hear our voice.
0: Yes.
1: Doon sa radio na yan. At maraming salamat po sa may nagtiyaga at still continuing to listen us on the live streaming. But face somehow is going okay.
0: Yeah, walang nangyayari.
1: That's okay. You can also follow Fee in this regard. So, see, this next song is from the Ephraim Boys. At ang pamagat po dito ay Sana ay Mahalin Mo Rin Ako. Oh, ito, po ay nananawagan Boys dito na sana daw mamahalin mo rin sila.
0: Mm-hmm. Okay. Mahalin mo rin ako.
1: 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Well, yan ba ang panawagan sana mo?
0: Hindi.
1: Okay.
0: I know mahal ako, pero okay. No comment.
1: No comment. Okay, here we go.
0: Yeah, kung sino man kayo dyan. I mean, kung sino ka man or whatever.
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0: 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You just have to probably pay something and then later on. Pero ang totoo nun, Mga peke yan. So mag-ingat kayo.
1: Yeah. Just would like to shout out. Bernadette Harrison was also watching us.
0: Yeah.
1: I could not see her on the screen, but she shared our video in the Facebook Live. So thank you. At magandang gabi po lahat sa lahat uli sa inyo. Hope you love our song selection at this time. I will give you Hindi Ko Na Mapipigilan. Ito po ang piborito ni Faye kasi hindi siya magpapigil talaga.
0: Hindi.
1: Yan. 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
0: The one that came here, di ko na mapipigilan. Yes, kung kayo ay in love, hindi nyo tabaglag mapipigilan na ma-in love, di ba? Yes, but ang oras natin is 20 to 8. So I would like to say hello kay Myrtle. Myrtle, thank you for watching. And please sabihin mo sa other half mag-print. Please. 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Ayan, mga kaibigan. So,
2: sumali natin sa ating Christmas in July. This coming 18th of July, please come along. And we will be having also a celebration of the 18th. Please come along. And we will be having also a celebration of the 80th.

0: repeatedly acknowledged through an audio-visual presentations and printed in a Souvenir mm-hmm. Program magazine. So yeah. Come along po. And of course, this is a fundraising event. And we are these funds will be used to augment our funds for Pagasa's humanitarian outreach project for everyone, which is called HOPE Project, focusing on helping the vulnerable sectors of our community and the less fortunate than us, especially during natural disasters, provision for the livelihood and community development program. Support us po, mga kaibigan, by, of course, ringing us on 0414352606 and get the tickets. And mayroon po tayong raffle tickets po. Raffle tickets natin. Madam Fee, can you tell us the prices?
1: Okay, oh, the prices of our raffles is, first price is a trip to the Philippines.
0: A return ticket.
1: And return ticket. Plus. Is that with accommodation?
0: Yes, with accommodation.
1: With an accommodation. So if you, it's only $2, $20 a bundle, okay? Mm-hmm. So ang second price is cash price is $500. Third price is cash price worth $300. And fourth price is two-night accommodation of family of four at Hunter Valley donated by Hayward.
0: Hayward.
1: Real dito, estate. Real estate. Ayan po, mga kaibigan.
0: Pero
1: right?
0: Yung ano, first prize natin is one return ticket to the Philippines.
1: To the Philippines, and then plus 3 days accommodation at Azor Urban Resort donated
0: Azor.
1: By iTravel, Susan Clark, and Bernadette Maloviso, yung 3 nights accommodation donated by Bernadette. Yeah. So, pag kayo'y bumili ng ticket, ako'y bumili na ng ticket. I think
0: at kung manalo kayo,
1: pag nanalo
0: wala na kayong
1: kayo,
0: problema kasi yes. Darating mo na sa Philippines, meron ka ng
1: meron
0: accommodation.
1: Meron ng accommodation, 3 nights. And we already stayed there.
0: Yeah, we stayed
1: at
0: there.
1: At napakalapit po ito sa Showmart.
0: That's
1: diba?
0: Right.
1: So, ayan.
0: SM.
1: So, ayan mga kaibigan.
0: At saka ang dami mga pagkain. Andox is on the, just when
1: yes,
0: you walk away.
1: Yes.
0: Andox is there. And
1: yes.
0: Many stores.
1: I think
0: opposite, I think, the railways.
1: Opposite the bus stop. Kasi,
0: di ba? Mayroon marketplace.
1: Mayroon, kasi Bicotan umakit kami ni Bernadette doon sa, ano ba yun, yung walkway. Walkway. Nag-TikTok ako doon sa walkway na yun. Did you know? Add more than 10,000.
0: All right. Did you go across?
1: Yes. We did. And we caught the bus, the jeep.
0: Market. Ano yes. Market doon yung ano?
1: Yung mga tabi-tabi. May tabi-tabi. Mga, sorry guys.
0: Oh, it's really good. So,
1: yes. At plus 10 consolation prizes. So, maraming prizes. And to be honest with you, if you win the fourth prize, you're very lucky because really it's worth more than.
0: Yeah.
1: Because, it's
0: it's good to be
1: family of
0: also
1: four.
0: In Hunter Valley.
1: Hunter Valley. You've been there? I've been there. So, we know what it's like.
0: We have a really beautiful prices
1: yes.
0: for our raffles for just $2 each.
1: Pardon me, sorry.
0: And,
1: something.
0: Where you can buy 20
1: someone remembers.
0: More opportunities to win.
1: Someone remember me.
0: Yeah, someone's gonna remember you.
1: Someone is remembering.
0: Kasi, sinabi mo kasi.
1: Na ano?
0: Yung sinasabi kanina na sana.
1: Sana mahalin. Oh my God.
0: Hindi. Kayo.
1: Mahalin niyo ako. Ayan. Tumingin muna kayo kay John kasi I need to have a drink.
0: Okay. Ito naman. Ito ay Halika na. By Maxi Andreason. 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

0: Halika na.
1: 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I think they're coming.
0: Okay, that's great.
1: Yeah.
0: Alam mo ba yung session sana sa Senado? Hindi natutuloy dahil po ang Senate President ay hindi nag-attend ng session.
1: Oo nga, hindi.
0: And sinabi dito sa mga minority na dapat siya mag-resign, si Alan Peter Cayetano. Dahil
1: dapat
0: po,
1: lang.
0: Sabi nila ito, what happened today was a clear abandonment of responsibility. It's a dereliction of duty and a blatant disregard of the rules that govern this institution, because the Senate cannot be made to stop working simply because its presiding officer refuses to lead. Sabi dito na under Rule 14, Section 41 of the Rules of the Senate President may postpone the holding of the session after consultation with the majority leader and the minority leader. That rule was violated. This is not merely a procedural lapse, it is a direct violation of the rules of the Senate and a serious disrespect for the institution and the Filipino people. Yan po ang sinasabi dito sa Solid Block 11, yung mga minority. At sinabi po nila, dagdag nila na Senate President Alan Peter Cayetano should resign as he has shown that he cannot function as the leader of the Senate. Ayan po ang dito at this is already shown to 83,700 people already said.
1: Why did he say why he didn't attend?
0: Because he accompanied Jinggoy Estrada.
1: I see.
0: Dapat siya po ay sinabihan o na i-postpone nila kasi pwede naman po i-cancel yung session.
1: Oo.
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1: 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Yeah. Mm-hmm. Ay siguro dahil yung minority leaders, they are the opposition.
0: Yeah, the minority leaders is in the opposition and then they are actually there in the Senado.
1: They're
0: waiting for his decision.
1: Yeah, decision. Mm-hmm. Ayun.
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0: I see.
1: Diba? So, ayan. Sorry, but di ko kasi.
0: You want another song?
1: This one
0: is a Gikomot Komot.
1: Ano yung Gikomot Komot?
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0: And this is sung by Canteen Dodge.
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1: Yeah, of course.
0: Lalo ni Nita Lopez Weeks, alam po niya yan. I'm not sure with Rod Sionelio if she knows about this. But let's listen to the song. And this is by Canteen Dodge, Gikomot Komot.

0: Okay, that's Geek Como Como. 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
1: Yes. 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
0: Ginkomot komot. Well, kom sa kayo dyan mga kaibigan. Well, our time po is 3 minutes before 9 p.m. At patuloy po ang ating mga komentary lang po. At nakikita
1: yes,
0: po natin
1: yung... Yes, we're just commenting. We're yung, not really... we're not political. Ano, we're just commenting what we've read and heard. Mm. Yes, kasi para din yan sa ating mga kababayan.
0: Yeah, the Manila Times posted in the Facebook that a new citizens network called Bantay Senado was launched at the De La Salle University kahapon.
1: Mm-mm.
0: And it is composed of students, young professionals, lawyers, academics, and civil society groups. The coalition will monitor the Vice President Sara Duterte's Senate impeachment trial to safeguard a fair constitutional process. Sana naman hindi ito maging magulo, ano?
1: Oo.
0: Kung mayroon ng ano,
1: Well, there are more... they're all civilians.
0: Civilians, yeah.
1: So they're not political people. So I think...
0: But they follow very closely sa ano, nangyayari sa Pilipinas.
1: Nangyayari sa Pilipinas.
0: Ito mismo, mga Lasallians. Kasi sa De La Salle sila.
1: Mga
0: university.
1: Ano, oo.
0: Oh. Ito mga estudyante sa lawyers, professionals, and academic and civil society groups are... they're having a network called Bantay Senado nga. So sana po talagang bantayan nila na walang dayaan at whatever comes out, they should follow the law kung ano man. Kung sino may you know,
1: sa Pilipinas ba, June, pag halimbawang may mga election, dapat siguro yung magwa-watch ng election, hindi mga Pilipino, kundi taga-ibang...
0: Meron nga mga outsiders
1: din. Mga outsider,
0: din
1: ano, di ba? Para makita kung talagang ano nga.
0: Meron din mga outsiders that monitor talaga. But they can only do so much. They can only report what's happening. Mm. But they cannot stop what's going on.
1: Ayun.
0: You know what I mean? Yeah. So pwede nilang ipahayag sa buong mundo kung ano ang nangyayari doon sa... Dito sa Pilipinas. Dyan sa
1: doon
0: Pilipinas.
1: Doon sa... Butuhan.
0: But unfortunately, that's all they can do. At you know what, mga kaibigan, kung hindi niyo po alam, na the Vivid show is already started.
1: Ano yung David?
0: Vivid.
1: Vivid. Vivid, yes, I
0: yung
1: know.
0: Vivid. Lalo yes, na yung Vivid Harbor
1: Cruise.
0: Did
1: you know when I went to Sydney, when was it last week, I already saw some lights.
0: Yeah, actually, last Sunday, I went to the city.
1: Yeah.
0: Because I had a wedding. And by the way, congratulations to the newlywed.
1: Si, ikaw nagkasal?
0: Si Janelle at saka si Edson Capestrano. They were, the wedding was in the...
1: park?
0: No.
1: Were you the celebrant?
0: Meriton, yeah.
1: Oh, good.
0: Meriton Suite.
1: Apartment. Yes. Yeah. Okay.
0: And... And after that, there was, there's a Vivid show in Tumbalong.
1: Oh, yeah.
0: So, because the Meriton Suites is...
1: Opposite.
0: It's opposite, just in 2 minutes.
1: Yeah.
0: Cross to the Tumbalong. So, we stayed there, of course, after the wedding. Kami ni Sarah, kasama ko si Sarah. Maganda din naman. At mas lalo nang maganda, mga kaibigan, kung pumunta kayo doon sa Opera House. 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
1: Oo.
0: At saka sa buong paligid ng ano.
1: I haven't seen the Vivid talaga na pumunta ako doon.
0: Ay nako, ang ganda. Ang ganda. It's nice to just sit down there.
1: Oh yeah, one time when we were invited by the consulate, di ba, doon sa hotel.
0: Oh, pero nandun tayo sa hotel.
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1: Ah, okay. That's
0: and then,
1: nice.
0: Right in front of the, ano. And it's so beautiful and there's so many people. And of course, there's a lot of food as well.
1: Okay. 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
0: Sa tabi-tabi.
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1: Oo.
0: Leading towards the Opera House. 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
1: kakanin.
0: A relaxing night, a relaxing evening doon. 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
1: siguro sayang kung malapit lang sana yung Windham ano doon sa city. 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
0: You can just catch a train. You can catch a train from St. James.
1: Ah, okay.
0: And then you go to Circular Quay.
1: Yun.
0: Get off Circular Quay and walk towards the Opera House. 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Ang simoy ng hangin.
1: So, kailan uli ang ano, night? Oh, is it every night?
0: Every night, up to June 14, I think.
1: June 14.
0: Mm. So, okay. You still have time. You still have time to go. One evening, you
1: siguro,
0: go there. It's very nice.
1: Yeah. One evening, sinong gustong sumama? Mag-book tayo ng isang kwarto.
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0: 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They are really, you know, talagang nanonood sila.
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0: 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And this combination of lights. So, I would suggest that you can bring your family.
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0: Maramdaman kasi ang daming tao.
1: Talaga.
0: No? And you cannot feel the coldness of the night.
1: So from the Opera House or all over Sydney? Nakaano yun?
0: Yung Circular Quay mismo is surrounded by lights.
1: Circular Quay.
0: Lalo na yung the spectacular show is in the Opera House.
1: Opera House. Kaya
0: kasi
1: nga.
0: Yung Opera House talaga nagkaroon ng different
1: shapes ng
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1: color
0: lights.
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0: actually, it's
1: vivid.
0: Only the 13th of June pala.
1: 13th of June.
0: It started on the 22nd of May.
1: May.
0: At matapos ito sa 13th of June. So, come along, 13 or 14. Ito yata yung binasa ko dito sa ano to, Harbor Cruise.
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1: Mm-mm.
0: At there is a 90-minute cruise, unlimited drinks package.
1: Magkano?
0: May buffet options pa, and open-air rooftop. So makita mo talaga ang beauty.
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0: 35 lang.
1: 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Pag-asa people.
0: Okay. Kayo you know? Pag-asa people dyan.
1: Yeah, $35 lang pa lang. Is that including dinner?
0: I think I'm not sure. Plus BF. 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Ano yung BF?
1: Ano yung BF? Ayawang
0: I'm
1: ko.
0: Not sure.
1: Hindi ko alam. $35 per head. Okay na yan. Kung.
0: But I would say sitting down there in the Opera House is a lovely,
1: of course.
0: Lovely experience, you know?
1: Yeah.
0: Maganda talaga. While you are sitting
1: sana
0: down.
1: Sana wag there. Umulan.
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1: Yeah.
0: I think this is special kasi noon, it was advertised $85.
1: $85? Sino bang pwedeng tawagan dyan? Mayroon ba? Para at least makapag-inquire because it's very cheap, $35.
0: Yeah. Ilang number? Unlimited drinks. Titignan natin, ha?
1: Unlimited drinks as well.
0: Drink package. So I'm not sure what really is. But okay. this is Cadman Cruises pala.
1: Cadman Cruises. Yeah, I think. Yeah.
0: It's in the King Street Wharf.
1: Yeah, King Street.
0: The Promenade. Sydney.
1: King Street.
0: Ang location nila. Say, if they can contact them, let me see.
1: Promenade. I think...
0: There's a contact here. Let me see. If it will...
1: Yeah, kasi mura. Nung malay mo, baka may gustong sumama na manood dito. And it's okay to go...
0: You have to send an email if you contact them. So.
1: Yeah, Cadman Cruises. We can get in contact next week, sasabihin natin sa kanila. Pero next week, malapit na yung, kasi next week not, ano na ba tayo ngayon? Diba, pichang two more weeks.
0: Yeah.
1: You've got two more weeks to watch Vivid Lights.
0: Yeah.
1: Yun.
0: So, don't miss out. 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Maganda talaga itong Vivid Lights. Even in the Darling Harbour as well, there are also lights there. But
1: so, pero sinabi mo, mas maganda pumunta doon sa Opera House.
0: Opera House.
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1: Ayan.
0: It's time to date your husband and wife.
1: Yeah, to date your boyfriend, husband, or... girlfriend, whatever.
0: Philly is toys a Bordeaux. Are you ready to go to the Darling Harbour or Pobring Haruhay?
1: Sino yung Pobring Haruhay?
0: Pobring Haruhay. I know Pobring Haruhay in Cebu City. This is
1: ano yan?
0: Carl Cabrera.
1: Okay.
0: Is Pobring Haruhay. Ganda naman yun, pobre at haruhay.
1: Oo nga. Ano bang haruhay? Ganda.
0: Haruhay is yung magandang buhay.
1: Ah, okay. Pobring magandang buhay. Oh. Wow, that's nice. Is your sister back, Joey?
0: Not yet. Still. Because they have just celebrated the fiesta there last Sunday.
1: Dude, last Sunday. You know what? I know there's so many fiesta happening in Samar, in Pramlaiti, Tacloban, like this month. Tacloban's Fiesta. Remember? Yeah. And they have so many kuracha. I love the kuracha. Sayang, malayo lang. Dahil kung hindi, nice to join the kuracha.
0: There's diba? Another one that I've seen.
1: Yeah.
0: This is also a Vivid Sydney Harbour Cruise and it's from $27.
1: $27? That's so cheap.
0: They ran from 22nd of May to the 15th of June.
1: Anong pangalan ng company?
0: Expression experience of ano dito, but let me see kung sino talaga dito ang nag
1: pero yung Cadman Cruises, I've seen them. I think I've been with Jora in the Warawara with this one. I think Jora and Aldwin, they celebrated their
0: It's
1: his
0: experience O's, but I don't know what cruise line it is.
1: Yeah.
0: Yes.
1: $27, that's cheaper. Yan. Mag-organize nga tayo ng cruise around the harbor.
0: Pwede naman.
1: Baka mga yung... Yeah, I think maybe I might do that. If I'm not busy tomorrow, No, not tomorrow. I can ring up and find out how much, and then I can, you know, finish our next meeting pa lang.
0: Next meeting is our third Sunday of the month. So
1: in what day is that?
0: That is on
1: what
0: the 21st.
1: 21st of June. Okay.
0: For daytime across,
1: yeah.
0: It has to be
1: during the day.
0: During the day. So weekday. Yes. Mas mura yan.
1: Mas mura pag weekdays. Pero may mga pasok naman yung mga kaibigan ninyo.
0: Baka yung iba hindi. 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
1: Yung mara. Hindi. Sabagay, pwede naman tayong mag-off. It's also a... You're working on the cruise.
0: Yeah.
1: You can, you know, you can work on the cruise. Just bring your laptop.
0: That's right.
1: Yeah, diba? So, ayan, mga kaibigan. So, ang oras natin is 9:12. Mm. And,
0: We'll have Dr. Love or...
1: Oh. Gusto mo nang mag-ano kay Dr. Love or you want to...
0: Let's have
1: Yes.
0: Let me see if I can get the background. That's smooth. My background.
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0: based
1: with
0: on
1: people.
0: Experience, Madam Maureen. 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
0: 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So there was a story talaga. 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
1: 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Yes, I know. Talagang, yun ang love story talaga.
0: 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Ang ganda nga. 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Kasi
1: yes.
0: Very inspiring.
1: Very inspiring. 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
1: Yes,
0: na kasi
1: that's
0: kung
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0: Diba?
1: That's nice.
0: Diba? 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
0: Kayo.
1: Yeah, of course, no. They have to love each other.
0: Oo, kasi ayoko naman ikasal kayo daw. Walang love.
1: Of course.
0: No. Sabi niya, anong gawin namin? Well, you start courting her. Marungang 1 month, di ba?
1: Yeah.
0: 1 month before wedding. So, prove to me na nagkaroon kayo ng
1: ng love. That you do
0: you
1: love
0: go dating,
1: each other.
0: You go, no?
1: Yeah.
0: Whatever you do. So, anyway, they did that. Gumawa na rin sila ng joint accounts.
1: Oh, nice.
0: No?
1: Yes.
0: Nagkaroon sila ng dating nga at ganun. So sabi ko, okay, pahayag na ako kasi parang nag-ano na yung love ninyo ang dalawa na develop na.
1: Oo.
0: At pwede na tayong ikasal. So, ang problema ko noon, natatakot ako kasi they have the same surname. So, I'm marrying the same person. Ito.
1: But that's okay because I did one the same. They're both Filipino. But what happened, nag-divorce sila because the man fall in love with a Vietnamese.
0: Okay.
1: But they were all adult. They're both adults. Siguro ba, hindi ko alam kung paano yung Vietnamese or what. So, and then, nagkabalikan sila.
0: Mm-hmm.
1: Which is good.
0: Yeah,
1: you know,
0: yeah.
1: I am so happy na nagkabalikan sila. Yeah. And they're both Filipino.
0: Mm-hmm.
1: Yeah. Pero nothing like what, yeah.
0: Yeah.
1: That's good, yeah.
0: I have so many stories. Actually, I have so many stories, very inspiring stories.
1: Yeah.
0: Sa mga kinakasal ko na talagang may mga challenges dyan, yeah. Natutol sa,
1: yeah.
0: Ang tatay tutol.
1: Yeah.
0: Dahil ang isa divorcee,
1: yeah.
0: Is single yung bata, ganun.
1: Yeah.
0: There's so,
1: yeah.
0: Many, so many,
1: yeah,
0: things.
1: Yeah, I know. There's so many people that, mm-hmm. You know, when a woman is a single mom,
0: mm-hmm.
1: They don't approve because maaaring binata, mm-hmm. yung ano nila, yung anak nila. It happened, you know, before when I was going out with my youngest,
0: mm-hmm.
1: Son's father, because, mm-hmm. They were Indonesian and they were rich in Indonesia, but they also had money here.
0: Mm-hmm.
1: Yung anak nila binata.
0: Mm.
1: And he was a businessman. And ako naman tatlong anak ko.
0: Mm.
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0: Oh.
1: That time, si Christopher, ilang taon na ba yun? 1991, 2, 3, 4, 5. Anong year? I know Christopher was still young, you know.
0: Mm.
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1: 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And then, yeah. He was gonna have a boy.
0: Mm.
1: So, yun. Kaya I know what it's like. People don't like women that have children. Mm. Totoo yan. But
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1: yeah.
0: Na ayaw magkaanak kasi, okay. Hates children.
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1: Yeah, yeah.
0: Oh, very
1: so
0: proud.
1: Yes, it changes pag may involved na bata.
0: Oo, talaga, yeah. Naman.
1: So yan, mga kaibigan, kaya kayo na mga nanay, tatay, don't judge. 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May ano na bang tawag nun?
0: No.
1: Sa English, there's already a... Ay, nakalimutan ko. But there's a term.
0: Basta term.
1: Yeah. But yeah, dog. 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So yes, let it be.
0: Let it be. This is all let it be.
1: Yeah.

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1: 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It's a very bad...
0: Okay ano, naman magsilos but not
1: but to not too much.
0: Not too
1: yes,
0: much, no?
1: Yes, totoo 'yan. 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
0: stress.
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0: That's
1: kasi
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1: 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Oh. Yes. Yeah. 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
1: 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Yes. Yes, kaya if I were you, stop the silos.
0: At huwag kang matakot.
1: 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Yes.
0: 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Okay, so Lane, ang silos, Lane, ay parang sili sa pagkain. 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
1: 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What is wrong with that? Yeah. 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
1: 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You know?
0: Yeah.
1: Yes.
0: Kaya investigation.
1: Investigation. Yeah.
0: Mag-invite agad. Kaya nga, mayroon tayong kanta dito.
1: Ano yung kanta?
0: Huwag kang matakot.
1: Oh,
0: by
1: yes.
0: Eraserheads.
1: Eraserheads.
0: Huwag kang matakot. Here you go.
1: Yeah.

0: Razor Hits. Yes, I would like to say hello kay Tiger Bell and Marisol Perlas.
1: Tiger Bell.
0: Yes, my friend from Wollongong. Yes, Tiger.
1: We call her Tiger Bell.
0: That's her.
1: That's
0: yeah.
1: Her? That's
0: just is name. Facebook name.
1: Okay.
0: Yeah.
1: Tiger Bell. Naalala ko yung ano eh.
0: Sino?
2: Yung, di ba mayroong maliit na bata na talagang bata. Ano ba yun? Yung palabas na yan?
0: Hindi ko alam.
2: Pumunta ako doon sa ano eh.
0: Saan?
2: Sa Wonderland.
0: Ah, talaga?
2: Nandoon siya.
0: Talaga?
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0: 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Oh, si yan. Tinkerbell nga.
2: Tinkerbell.
0: Yes.
2: Yan po si Tiger Bell.
0: Tiger Bell, diba yes.
2: Yan? Okay.
0: Yeah. 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
0: 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There will come times na talagang gusto mo pang magpakasal or what.
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0: And with this song po kami magpaalam na po mga kaibigan. Ito po ang iyong kaibigan sa Impapa with June Salazar. Have a pleasant evening. And God bless po sa inyong lahat. 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Hope to have you again next week every Tuesday from 7 to 10 p.m.
1: Yes, sa atin pong mga tagapakinig, maraming salamat sa inyong pagsubaybay. 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I love you guys and thank you for listening here.
0: Yeah.
1: See you again next week. Yes.
0: God bless. Oras na.
1: Yeah. Bye. Oras na.

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With you, me, your life coach and host, Joy Rules. This is a program where we explore the mystery of life, the mystery of the universe, and the mystery of you. Welcome, I'm glad you're here. Last week we talked about happiness, what it actually is, what it isn't, and why so many of us have been chasing the wrong version of it, and how at the end we landed on finding out that, according to extensive 80-year research, the strongest factor that matters most as the single biggest driver of genuine happiness in a human life is in the quality of our relationships. So today we're going deeper into that, into the territory that most of us don't talk about openly, even though most of us are living in it, and that is loneliness. People don't want to admit it. It's very private. We feel some kind of shame in admitting it, but you'll discover that it's actually a universal experience, despite all the trappings of connectivity and social media that we have around us today. We will be talking about the quiet epidemic of disconnection and why your longing for genuine connection is a core need and you are not too much for wanting it. It is the most human thing about you. The Irish poet and philosopher John O'Donohue, beautiful writer on spirituality, spent his life writing about the inner world, about belonging, about beauty, about what it means to be truly known by another person. And he said something beautiful about friendship and love. He said, "Real friendship or love is not manufactured or achieved by an act of will or intention. Friendship is always an act of recognition."

Yes, that's what friends are for, according to Dionne Warwick, Elton John, Gladys Knight and Stevie Wonder. It's a beautiful song of the, well, my day anyway. So, you're in Soul Journey with your life coach, Joy Rules, on your favorite community radio station, 89.3 2GLF. And today we're talking about disconnection, about friendship, about love, and loneliness. So let's picture a Tuesday evening. Nothing unusual about it. The dinner things have been cleared away. The day is winding down and they're sitting together in the living room, husband and wife, close enough to touch, however, they don't. She's still looking at her phone and he's looking at his. The television murmurs in the background, providing the comfortable illusion of shared experience. They talk, of course, they talk all the time about the news, about the weather, about what needs to happen tomorrow and what happened today. The words flow easily enough. They've been doing this for years, after all. But underneath the words, if you listen carefully, nothing real is being said, nothing that couldn't be said to a stranger. She puts her phone down, she looks at him, and something in her, that same something that has been there for longer than she can remember, just wants to say something that she actually feels. Not what happened at work, not what needs to be fixed in the kitchen, something real. Something that would require him to put his phone down and actually look at her. However, she doesn't say it. She picks up the phone. Now she picks it back again, and she's exhausted, not from the day, but from being the one who always tries, the one who initiates, who reaches out, who keeps the conversation moving forward towards something that matters. Sound familiar? The love is still there underneath the exhaustion, but so is the frustration and the resentment that she doesn't feel entitled to name. And the grief of wanting to be met and not being met for so long that she's almost stopped expecting it. Later, the ritual goodnight, a brief touch, and as automatic as a handshake, and then the dark, the silence, the particular loneliness of lying next to someone who's already asleep, feeling completely, utterly alone. He doesn't think anything's wrong, and that might be the loneliest part of it all.

That was a sultry, inimitable voice of Barbara Streisand, The Way We Were. Soul Journey with your life coach, Joy Rules, your favorite station, 89.32 GLF. If that scene that we described earlier touched something in you, if you recognize yourself in it, even partially, I want you to hear this first before anything else. You're not imagining it. You're not being too sensitive. You're not being too emotional. You're not asking for too much. What you've been feeling quietly, privately, sometimes with a little shame, is real. And as far from being alone in feeling it, this is a phenomenon that most people feel. See, Dr. Vivek Murthy, who served as Surgeon General of the United States, spent years studying what he called the loneliness epidemic. And what he found was both startling for many people and yet a profound relief, in a way, to finally hear it named aloud. That loneliness is one of the most significant public health crises of our time. Not just emotionally, physically. The health risks of a chronic loneliness, these are the findings are comparable to smoking 15 cigarettes a day. It raises the risk of heart disease, stroke, depression, and early death. 15 cigarettes a day. That's a health emergency. And here's the part that matters most for today's conversation. The loneliness Murthy is describing is not the loneliness of being physically alone. It is the loneliness of feeling emotionally disconnected, of going through the motions of life, a marriage, a friendship, a family, without ever feeling truly known, truly seen, truly acknowledged, without ever feeling that the real you, the inner you, is actually recognized, seen, and met by another person. This is the kind of loneliness that can live inside a full life, quote unquote, inside a long marriage, inside a phone full of contacts, friends, inside a Tuesday evening on the sofa with someone you love. I hope this conversation is your permission to take it seriously, not as a personal failing, not as ingratitude for what you have, but as a genuine need that deserves, that demands to be attended to. Because your well-being depends on it, your health depends on it, and the quality of the life you're building depends on it. According to Mother Teresa, the greatest disease in the West today is not tuberculosis or leprosy, is being unwanted, unloved, and uncared for.

Oh mio babbino caro, sung there by Patricia Chenevechkova. I think that's how she says her name. So, you're on Soul Journey with Joy Rules, your host and life coach on 89.32 GLF FM. So, how did we get here? How does a person end up in a room full of people or beside the person they love most and feel completely alone? The answer in most cases begins long before that Tuesday evening, long before the marriage, the friendship, the career. It begins in a much earlier story of what we learned about what it means to need people. Because here is what most of us learned somewhere along the way, not from a book, not from a lecture, but from the lived experience of being a child in a world that didn't always know how to meet our emotional needs. Or we learned that our needs were not important, were too much. The wanting closeness made us difficult. The vulnerability was dangerous because the moments we opened up were sometimes the moments we got hurt. The love had to be earned through a good being good enough, following what was demanded of us. We earned the label of being good if we didn't make our needs known. And so we adapted. Some of us learned to reach harder, to pursue connection with an urgency that sometimes pushed the very people we wanted closer. Others learned to withdraw, to build lives that looked strong and self-sufficient, lives in which needing people was looked at as a weakness that had to be carefully hidden, especially if you're a male. Psychologists have names for these patterns: anxious, fearful, avoidant attachment styles. But you know, you don't need the labels to recognize yourself in one or the other, or perhaps in both, depending on the relationship. What matters, and this is the most important thing I can say in this section, is that neither pattern means that you are broken inherently. Neither means you are beyond repair. These are things that we learned, behaviors, protective behaviors, unconsciously, that we learned. So having learned it, now that we are adults, we can unlearn this and learn with awareness and a willingness. And with the right support, we can learn healing and more wholesome and positive ways of having our needs met. Because these are core human needs. That is not a small thing. That is everything. Because it means the story is not finished. It means those Tuesday evenings do not have to be the rest of your life. Here's another quote from John Donohue, John O. Donohue. When you learn to love and let yourself be loved, you come home to the hearth of your own spirit. You are warm and sheltered.

Kenny Rogers and Dolly Parton there, You Can't Make Old Friends. So friends are very precious. You're on Soul Journey with your life coach, Joy Rules, community radio station 89.3 2GLF. So we're talking about the loneliness that hides in plain sight. I know this is a heavy topic for most people, but if you don't look at something and it's there, it will fester and it will sabotage you. So the healthiest thing is to look at it, understand it, and find out how to not really solve it necessarily, but approach it with a positive and a wholesome and healing way. So the Tuesday evening is one version of this loneliness. It lives in many other places too. I want to name some of them because you may be living in one right now without quite having the words for it. There could be that friendship that went cold. Not traumatically, there was no argument, no failing out, no clear moment when you could point and say, yeah, that's when it changed. It was just a gradual cooling. Messages that used to be warm becoming brief. Lunches that used to feel easy becoming polite. And underneath the politeness, the unmistakable sense that something has shifted, that the person who once knew you is no longer quite present with you. And the hardest part of that kind of loneliness is the ambiguity, because nothing was said, no explanation was offered. And so the mind, in the absence of information, begins to fill the silence with self-accusation. What did I do? Did I say something wrong? Have I changed in a way that makes me less likable? Am I too much? Am I not enough? You know, sometimes friendship cools because you have grown and they haven't, and your growth reminds them of the roads they haven't taken. So take that as just one of those givens in life. And, you know, people do change, people do grow, and you need to expand. And we talked about that a lot in our other episodes on Soul Journey. Sometimes it cools because something was said or done, maybe unconsciously, maybe you didn't even know about it. And neither you or her or them had the courage or the tools to address it directly. And sometimes if you're willing to look honestly, you played a part in it too. Perhaps you withdrew first, perhaps something you said landed harder than you knew. So a conversation would be good. What is true in every case is this. Genuine connection requires both people to be willing to look honestly at themselves, not with blame, but with the courage to ask, what am I contributing to this? What am I avoiding saying? Where am I choosing comfort over having to have that difficult, honest conversation? Am I compromising the truth, the safety of not knowing? This loneliness lives in families too. At the dinner table where everyone talks and nobody says anything real, everybody has had that elephant in the room, haven't we? Where the difficult things are carefully, consistently avoided. The name of the person is never mentioned. The love is present, but honesty is not, and everyone feels somehow uncomfortable without knowing why. So it lives in a workplace full of people. Your workmates are professional and pleasant and entirely unknown to one another, not deeply known, just a mask or personas that we only let other people so far in. And sometimes that's a safe thing to do. You don't need to be friends with everybody, as you know, but you have to be friends with yourself. It lives in the social media, which is full of carefully curated connection that leaves you feeling somehow more alone than before you opened the app. So, you know, children, people, they live in their own worlds, like just absorbed in the world of social media. It lives perhaps most painfully in the gap between who you present yourself to be and who you actually are.
The performance of a life that looks fine from the outside or something inside is quietly, persistently hungering for something more real. So I hope this is not making you feel too depressed, because it's just showing up what is going on. But this is healable, healable, healable, healable. There is a saying, according to Ernest Hemingway, that the most painful thing is losing yourself in the process of loving someone too much and forgetting that you are special too.

Bruno Mars there with Count on Me. You're in 89.3 2GLF Soul Journey, and I'm Joy Rules, your life coach and host. Before we move forward, I want to do something. I want to turn the camera around because there was another person in that living room on that Tuesday evening, and his story needs to be told too. He's not looking at his phone because he doesn't care. He's not failing to reach because he doesn't love her. He is in his own way doing exactly what he learned to do, which is to equate emotional self-sufficiency with strength, an emotional need with a weakness. Somewhere along the way, in the home he grew up, in the culture that shaped him, in the messages he absorbed about what it means to be a man, he learned that feelings were not safe to have, that needing people was a vulnerability to be hidden, that everything being fine on the surface was the same as everything actually being fine. And so he built a life around him with that understanding, a life that looks strong and capable and self-sufficient, a life in which he genuinely does not think anything is wrong, because that's how life should be, shouldn't it? Because the tools to recognize what is missing were never given to him. And you cannot grieve the loss of something you never knew you had. But here's what I want you to know about him, and this is the revelation I promised you earlier. He is lonely too. Not in the way that she is lonely. Not with that connection ache of reaching and not being met. But in a quieter, less examined way. In the moment in the car after a difficult conversation when something in him knows, without quite admitting it, that he handled it badly. Or in the early morning when the house is quiet and something unnamed moves through him. Not quiet loneliness, not quite loneliness, because he doesn't have the word for it. He wouldn't want to admit it. Just a vague unease that he has learned over the decades to push back down before it can be felt. He's in there. The man she fell in love with, the one capable of genuine tenderness and real connection, he is in there. Locked in a room he doesn't know he's in. And the key to that room is emotional awareness. The willingness to admit that what he feels matters and what she needs matters. And the gap between them is real and worth attending to. And now I want to speak directly to any person, any man who may be listening to this, or any woman who recognizes someone she loves is in what I've just described. Your emotional history is not your fault. Your emotional future is your responsibility. The fact that you were not given the tools does not mean the tools are not available to you now. You're an adult. You can choose to learn. You can choose to look honestly at yourself. You can choose to admit that you might need help. And that needing help is not weakness. It is, in fact, one of the bravest things a person can do. And the willingness to do that work, not necessarily for her sake, though it will change everything between you, but for your own, is not a small thing. It is the beginning of a genuinely different, more aware, fuller life. Brené Brown says, vulnerability is not winning or losing. It's having the courage to show up and be seen when you have no control over the outcome.

You're back on Soul Journey with your life coach, Joy Rules. So what does it actually take? What is the thing, the genuine connection, the real kind, the kind that nourishes Joy Rules? So what does it actually take? What is the thing, the genuine connection, the real

this topic, this phenomenon, and her central finding is both simple and terrifying. You have to believe and to understand that vulnerability is not weakness. What does vulnerability mean? Showing your real feelings, yourself, your unedited self doesn't mean to say your crazy self in the terms of being too angry with a person that you are dealing with. But it is showing who your real self is. It is the birthplace of connection. You cannot be truly known by someone you're hiding from. And there's a way of expressing all this honesty. And you cannot truly know someone who is hiding from you. The only door into genuine connection is the willingness to let yourself be seen, to let your needs be seen. And here's what underlies all of that. The core human need that every one of us carries, whether we name them or not. There's a need to feel safe enough to be real. The need to belong. Not to perform belonging, but to genuinely experience it. The need to be loved without having to earn it constantly. To be chosen not for your usefulness or your pleasantness, but who you actually are. And the deepest need of all, the one that runs underneath everything else, is the need to matter. To be truly seen and known by another human being, another version of yourself you present, the real one. And having the trust, doesn't it take courage? That these needs are not weakness. They are wiring. Every human being on this planet carries them. And I want to say this directly as I know how, that you're never too needy to need connection. You are a human being with human needs. You have a need to be safe. You're not asking for too much. And you are trying to get your need. You are trying to get your needs met. It becomes painful. It becomes the Tuesday evening, the friendship that went cold, the family dinner where nobody says anything real. It's not your needs that are the problem. It's the mismatched connection. And that, with honesty, with courage, with willingness, can change. A friend is a loved one who awakens your life in order to free the wild possibilities within you.

That was the Beatles, Till There Was You. You're on Soul Journey with Joy Rules, 89.32 GLF. We're closing now our episode in about a few minutes, so I'd just like to leave you with three invitations. They're not tasks, they're not self-improvement program. They're simply ways of beginning to take your own experience seriously, which is where all genuine change starts. First is to notice. This week, with kindness, without judgment, notice where your life feels most disconnected, where you feel most lonely. Not the obvious answer, but the deeper one. Is it in your marriage, a particular relationship, in the gap between who you are in public and what you were when you're alone, who you are when you're alone? You don't have to fix it, just notice it. With the same compassion you would offer a dear friend who told you the same thing. So just notice that. And then the second is to write. Think of one relationship where something has gone unspoken for too long, something you have wanted to say but haven't for whatever reason. And this week, write it down. Not to send that letter, unless you choose to. Address it to that person. Say what you actually mean in the words you actually feel. Even the few sentences. Because the act of writing, of letting yourself know what you really think and feel, is in itself a profound act of self-respect, and it's very healing. And then you can see what's going on, and to take it out of yourself, and it doesn't fester inside because you can see it out there. It often clarifies more than anything else what you actually need. And the third is the simplest and perhaps the most immediately powerful. This week, in one conversation, stay one moment longer than is comfortable. So when someone says, how are you? Don't just say fine automatically, but say something a little more true. And then ask one more genuine question. Let there be one moment of presence rather than a pleasantness that's managed. Just one. That's enough to begin. These are small things. But small things done with genuine intention have a way of opening doors that have been closed for a very long time.

When I'm 64, oh, that was, of course, the Beatles. You're back on Soul Journey on our last leg of our program, 89.32 GLF FM. So today we began with two people in the same room, miles apart, and you had the door because the longing you feel for genuine connection is the one you may have been carrying quietly for years. That longing is not a flaw, it's not a weakness. Is the most human thing about you, and it needs to be acknowledged, respected. So next week, we move from understanding loneliness to experience connection. What genuine belonging actually feels like in the body. How to build it more of it in your life, not as a project, but as a life practice. A way of being in the world that gradually, genuinely changes everything. I think it's going to be a beautiful conversation, and I hope you'll be with me next week. Remember, love opens the door of ancient recognition. You enter, you come home to each other at last. And that was John O'Donohue. Until next week, go gently with yourself, go bravely. Know that the very fact you're asking these questions mean something has already begun. I'll see you next week, beautiful souls.

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1: Good morning.
2: Good morning.

0: And a very good morning to you once again. You are getting out of bed with Sandy and Glenn, and guess who just rocked into the room?
1: A little late. A touch little late this morning. But
0: a touch?
1: You know, a girl's got to do what a girl's got to do.
0: What did you do?
1: I had to get out of bed.
0: Oh, I'm so sorry about that.
1: And that's the biggest problem of them all, really. If I have to get out of bed, at least I have to do it under my own terms, and that is don't open your eyes. Just walk about until you fall over something.
0: I want to see that.
1: Yeah, very sensible.
0: I'd love to see that.
1: So we've got a big show this morning. We're going to just we're just going to crack right into it, I think.
0: Okay, where do you want to go?
1: We've missed the intro, so we might as well just go straight into our first story.
0: Do you want me to start again from that line?
1: You don't have to start with that particular line.
0: Good morning, Sydney.
1: Good morning, Sydney. That's
0: it's
1: right.
0: Something past seven.
1: It's around 14 past seven.
0: But I know you go by this. 5 past, apparently.
1: Oh, well, you can only do so much.
0: Well, I think we'll get into this. Mm. Now, Sandy, I've heard you had a few cheeky gigs on the books at the moment. What on earth are you travelling to this week?
1: Now, let me do, Glenn, I would do a performance gig for a smell of a fart.
0: Oh, I've heard that. It's true. That's usually how your gigs end up.
1: Especially one that smells like beautifully laundered money.
0: Oh, we're back on the money again, yeah. Are we?
1: Cash is cash. That's the way we look at it. And that is economy. Economy, darling. Economy.
0: Economy. Mm-hmm. Well, you have to keep your reputation alive somehow, I suppose.
1: Exactly, and I try my best, Glenn. I like to get a leg out or two moving on the stage.
0: A leg up. Depends on the show.
1: Even if the choreography nearly does kill me at my age. But you've got to give it the punters a bit of a show, I say. Mm-hmm. So, my goodness, it's a completely different approach to some other massive international performers right now, Glenn.
0: Oh, really? Oh, here we go. I can see what's happening coming up now. Yep. All right, who's upset you from across the ocean? Come on.
1: We're talking about the absolute R&B royalty, Glenn.
0: Really, royalty.
1: The queen of hip-hop herself, Mary J. Blige. She's left fans absolutely fuming over her brand-new Vegas residency, My Life, My Story, at the Park MGM. That must be it. Las Vegas, yeah.
0: Yeah, it's Vegas.
1: And viral clips have leaked all over TikTok and social media.
0: Oh, of course it's leaked.
1: showing a completely fat, slumped,
0: that's you, not her.
1: Not allowed to say fat anymore, are you?
0: Get yourself out of this one. Come on.
1: A big bone.
0: Hang on, you call me fat all the time.
1: Oh, you don't count.
0: Thanks.
1: Everyone knows you're fat.
0: Charming.
1: Slummed on a giant gold throne. Not a toilet, just a throne.
0: Well, the Queen has one of those.
1: She is literally just sitting there draped in a tiger print, unenthusiastically nodding her head to a beat while the classic tracks slide on by.
0: I can imagine her in a golden throne and a tiger print.
1: They just slide her in, basically, on a chair. She's just like, and she's just doing a little bit of home karaoke. At one point, a stagehand literally had to walk out from the wings to hand her a bottle of water because she couldn't even be bothered to walk over to the amplifier to grab one herself. The poor thing.
0: I know, it must be hard. How much was she worth?
1: She's become such a diva that her fat ass can't get off the chair.
0: You did it again.
1: That was just, I'm just surmising it was a big boned ass. The international commentary is brutal, Glenn. Mm-hmm. One furious fan wrote online.
0: One.
1: This is only one of 15,000.
0: It's supposed to be our listener.
1: One of 15,000. The concert could have easily been a Zoom call.
0: They said. Yeah, I know.
1: Another one equipped, I'm giving you uninspired local pub karaoke at midnight.
0: Zoom call, oh my God. This is harsh when people are shelling out hundreds of dollars, and I do say hundreds of dollars, for a premium ticket on the Las Vegas Strip, plus flights accommodation.
1: And accommodation's not cheap over there.
0: No, and food.
1: Yeah, it's daylight robbery, Glenn, and people are demanding full refunds.
0: Oh, you can get your 50 cents back.
1: They are saying they pay top dollar to hear a large boned lady sing her historic karaoke.
0: It's like the opera.
1: Historic karaoke catalogue. Not to stand there doing 90% of vocal heavy lifting themselves.
0: It's like the opera. Someone comes, some lady comes out with a hat on with horns on it and starts bellowing at you. It's like,
1: She just keeps holding the microphone at the front row, you know, getting them to do all the singing.
0: Oh, no.
1: It's like she's not even trying to sing. She's just like, yeah, sing the song.
0: Oh, you've done that.
1: Oh, yeah, but there's a point, right? I'm not getting paid $90 million to do it. She's treating the audience like a free backing choir while she sits on the golden backside collecting the multi-million-dollar paycheck, Clint.
0: Look, completely fair to Mary. Now, you've got to remember, she's 55 years old.
1: Piss off.
0: You're 50. You're creeping up behind this.
1: But I'm not. At least I don't sit on a chair all the way through the whole show.
0: Yeah, I have seen you do that. That was on an ice rink.
1: Oh, you're totally different, Glenn. Totally different.
0: I don't want to see you fall over. That wasn't fun either.
1: No, they get a good show when they get a show. But at the end of the day, like, if I walked in there with a golden throne and sat there and sang the whole thing, everyone would just say, well, what the bugger is this? I'll go down the road and have a pizza.
0: Well, the thought had occurred to me. She has been emotionally carrying music fans through breakups since the 1990s.
1: Oh, breakups, more like slasheries.
0: Walkouts. And she did admit in a recent podcast interview that she is just completely, utterly exhausted from relentless touring schedules. How are you? What about you, Sam?
1: Look,
0: exhausted?
1: You can make up as many excuses as you want, really. But spare me the waterworks, Glenn. Exhausted, it's a legendary rocker. Rod Stewart can still whip out his classics, movies too, plus prosthetic hips, and energetically twirl his microphone across the stage. At 80 years of age, surely old Mary J. Blige can get a fat box up off a stool, right? Stand on her own 2 feet and at least do an Elvis melody. Come on. It turned up my weekend community cabaret gig, sat flat on my backside on a plastic Kmart stool. I just point to the audience that was singing for me. The locals would chuck their hot chips at my head. You have to show some vigour.
0: First off, you would never survive a plastic Kmart stool.
1: No.
0: It splits straight out.
1: It's a very strong Kmart stool.
0: Well, yeah.
1: I'm not fat, Glenn. I'm not like you. I don't eat KFC every day.
0: Oh, please. The shadow of your ass is 40 kilos.
1: I'm big boned.
0: I mean, we'll get Keith Richards out. Mick Jagger. I mean, that thing's still moving around. I don't think anyone told him to stop.
1: Yeah, at least they can act. At least they can sing.
0: I've got a feeling Mick Jagger and Keith Richards have had a perpetual stroke. They just didn't know it.
1: Fine. Go on, Glenn.
0: Well, the joke is clearly on the critics, Sandy, because despite the social media storm and the buyer's remorse online, the one buyer, Live Nation has actually just extended her residency with 10 brand new dates running all the way through to a special Halloween finale in October. Halloween. So clearly the tickets are still flying out the door.
1: Well, look, the keyboard warriors just keep burying them, Glenn. And like Performers Vertical, next time I hit a stage, I promise the audience full energy, high cis crowd entertainment, zero thrones, even if my knees are clicking louder than the band.
0: And I am going to take a copy of this and play it at your next show.
1: No drama.
0: Just to remind you what you're supposed to do.
1: Look, people don't come to my shows expecting me to sit there all the way through it. That's far from it, true. I put 150% into all of my work.
0: Yeah, of course you do.
1: That's right. So
0: you just forget everything.
1: anyone else that thinks otherwise is definitely mistaken.
0: We'll see. You're doing a heaven eventually. So that's what we love about you, Sandy. Always standing tall if you have to spend most of the time sitting down. This is a dramatic, low-energy controversy shaking up Las Vegas for your Wednesday morning. Coming up next, we have a full look at the local roads. We going to do a road report?
1: No.
0: No? Okay, well, we're not going to look at the roads.
1: No time.
0: Well, I can tell you now, but the M5 is a chock-a-block, so don't bother.
1: Too busy.
0: Preston all the way to the tunnel.
1: Too late. Move on.
0: Moving on. And
1: take us with a song,
0: I think we'll go to a song.
1: Stop rambling.
0: I have no idea where you're going because I'm reading your damn script.
1: She's just rambling. It's like, oh, it's enough to give you gonorrhea first.
0: Well, I can't read your stupid just script.
1: What are you going to play, Glenn?
0: Well, not her, that's for sure. I'm not going to give her any royalties.
1: Oh, I don't like Mary J. Blige. Her music's terrible anyhow. I don't know why anyone would want to listen to that crap.
0: Oh, no, it's the one person at Vegas because there's obviously nothing else to do there except gamble.
1: Yeah, she's got to sell out tour because there's only 10 tickets there available.
0: It's in the smaller theatre. she's propped up on the bar at the all-you-can-eat buffet.
1: She's on the piano at the Roundhouse.
0: Yeah, you know, if you can find one to hold it. Time for the remix. And Sweet Dreams Are Made of This. You are getting out of bed with Sandy and Glenn.

0: Arrhythmix, sweet dreams are made of this. You are getting out of bed with Sandy and Glenn. Good morning.
1: Oh, a little bit of Arrhythmix goes a long, long way.
0: Is that better for you?
1: Yeah, it is a little bit better. Yeah, I don't feel like I'm swallowing it now. Yes.
0: Where are we going now?
1: Next story, Glenn.
0: Oh, that's lovely. Mm. Well, we do have a massive hour coming up, don't we?
1: Yeah, we do.
0: So, where the hell are we?
1: Just read the next line, Glenn, so hard.
0: Yeah. Mm, that's all right, I lost track.
1: Page four.
0: Yeah, there it is. I think we just read that. Anyway, So, Sandy, what's actually happening around the world this week that you need to talk about?
1: Oh, I see what you mean. Right, okay.
0: Confusing,
1: oh,
0: isn't
1: well,
0: it?
1: Yeah, that confused me now. Now you've confused me because you were confused. Now I'm confused.
0: Oh, global on, I'm 62. Headlines, I'm always Glenn. Confused. Give me a break.
1: Glenn, did I ever tell you look exactly like a famous person I know?
0: Really?
1: It's true. Yes. You're meant to go no, Glenn.
0: No, I've lost track. No, you definitely haven't, but knowing you, we'll edit this out later. No, it doesn't matter. We're not really live. Yes, we are. No, we're not. But knowing you, I can imagine you have come up with someone completely ridiculous to mock me with.
1: Now, don't be like that, Glenn. It's
0: why not?
1: An absolute compliment, considering the people the computer came up with, at least a quarter of your current age is a high-class praise, Glenn.
0: Oh, here we go. This will be good. All right, who is it? Who is my celebrity twin?
1: Well, I was putting it into, on Sunday night, I run your studio profile picture.
0: Oh, no.
1: through ChatGPT.
0: Did you really?
1: And mind you, during the process, Glenn, I did have to edit out your private parts.
0: Oh, there is no photos like that.
1: Which didn't really take very much to remove, just a tiny little pin and a scratch and off it went. And it accidentally exposed your official photo to millions of active international identity scammers online in a bid to legally claim your substantial weekly government pension.
0: Well, that explains the emails.
1: Now, that's a minor administrative detail, Glenn. Now, ChatGPT has your picture. I'm sure that someone that he lives in Bosnia is currently using your ID.
0: Now, fine, I'm not using it.
1: Now, the important thing is what the AI analysts actually said about your face. Well, I wonder, Glenn, I hit enter and my artificial intelligence recommended that they have a dead ringer for four different global legends, Glenn.
0: Yeah.
1: Now, the first one that came up with was Howie Mandel. Do you know Howie?
0: Mandel, yeah.
1: Mm.
0: Bald-headed guy that does America's Got Talent occasionally.
1: He does. And he's also on, I've been addicted to his new show called Call It Bullshit on Netflix.
0: Maybe we should rename this.
1: it's a new game show that he's hosting on Netflix. And it's a bit like Who Wants to Be a Millionaire, but it's called Call It Bullshit.
0: Oh, good. I like a good name show like that.
1: And the idea is you have to work out whether they are lying that they know the answer or not lying. And that's how you win. And it's either way. The RSA is your bald head, Glenn. Warm smile.
0: Oh, that's nice.
1: It's probably more like a crooked one, but either way. Glasses.
0: Yeah.
1: You've got glasses.
0: Yeah.
1: A friendly expression that looks like that they'd steal your brand new refrigerator.
0: Oh.
1: And incredibly reminiscent of Howie's casual offstage look. Apparently your big red studio headphones that you use are a perfect fit for your energetic personality vibe, Glenn.
0: That's nice, I think.
1: The next one you look like is Moby.
0: Oh, come on.
1: It says you share a very similar facial structure and a relaxed, approachable expression, Glenn.
0: Oh.
1: Your glasses have a minimalist look.
0: Minimalist.
1: They're
0: rimless.
1: That's a shame. It doesn't hide enough, really. Especially Echo Moby doing his peak 2000s electronic music era.
0: Well, for one, I can't stand electronic music.
1: You're playing it every day, Glenn. I don't know what you
0: I think it means some other type of music.
1: Oh, he just did dance music. That's what he did. No. Yeah, maybe it's good. All right. Yeah, it was good. Toby Jones. You look like Toby Jones.
0: Who the hell's Toby Jones?
1: No idea. Apparently, there are massive resemblance in your eyes probably crooked. The smile shape and your softer facial features that probably could do with a bottle of moisturiser. The conditioner called you kind intellectual, Glenn.
0: What, really?
1: I nearly choked.
0: I love AI.
1: Choked on my shardy. It's true. Oh. And the last person you look like, Glenn, are going by our ChatGPT simulator.
0: Yeah. Yeah.
1: I feel a little bit like Dexter at the moment on Perfect Match.
0: Come on, say Prince Charles. Come on, King Charles. Come on.
1: Larry David, Glenn. It's noted that similarity mostly in your facial expression and understated casual style. Casual style means slob. Your smile apparently gives off friendly and much more upbeat version of Larry David's grumpy look.
0: Oh, an updated version of a grumpy look. I feel like it could have been worse. You could have called me a grumpy cat because I did look like that. Or the puppet from Jeff Dunham. Remember, have you seen Walter?
1: Oh, Walter.
0: Yeah, him. Place things I look exactly like him. Yeah,
1: it's probably more like it.
0: And sound like him, apparently.
1: Yes.
0: Howie Mantel, Moby, Toby Jones, and a very friendly Larry David. Wow. You know what? I will completely take that. Honestly, I don't know about Larry David. I mean, he's a bit old.
1: He's a little bit old. Yeah. It didn't say about age. It just sort of matched the face.
0: But it was a very distinguished lineup of bald icons. I mean, the AI has a sophisticated taste.
1: Now, it works beautifully for your ego.
0: I love a good ego stroke.
1: But look, having famous face doesn't always work out for everyone in the real world, Glenn.
0: Mm-hmm.
1: No, poor old Ed Sheeran
0: he's not that old.
1: Has just been completely exposed for nicking things at the local grog shop over in the UK.
0: Hang on. The real Ed Sheeran, the multi-millionaire stadium superstar with his own pub in his backyard, is shoplifting booze.
1: Well, not quite the real one, Glenn. The Sydney Morning Herald ran this story, and it created an absolute roaring online stir. Now, a 22-year-old bloke named Bailey Esmonde over in Derby, England, went into Tesco Express. I love Tesco Express.
0: Oh, my God.
1: Grog shop, and nicked two cans of cheap cider before running out the door.
0: Two cans of cheap cider. It's like your night out.
1: The local Derbyshire police caught up with him, arrested him, took him his official custody mugshot and posted on Facebook to warn the community. But the second the public saw the photo, the internet melted down because he looks exactly like a Temu version of Emo Sheeran. He's got ginger hair, scruffy beard, same eyes. Look, it's uncanny and it's true. Look, I've seen the photo. It's really uncanny.
0: There's a lot of people who do look like him, actually. It's quite surprising. But a Temu Ed Sheeran shoplifting two cans of warm cider. Two cans of warm cider. Really? You can't even get a Foster's. That's incredible. So what do the comments section look like?
1: Glenn, the comments are an absolute comedy gold. Over 2,500 British wits jumped onto the police post to absolutely rip into him using Ed Sheeran's lyrics.
0: Oh, no.
1: Now, one person wrote, you ready?
0: Yep.
1: When your legs don't work like they used to before, because you're barred from the bloody store. Then another one chimed in, when the till don't work like it used to before. And the absolute favourite, Glenn, someone just commented, this is clearly Ed. He ran.
0: Oh, my God.
1: It's brilliant.
0: Eddie Ran. He's actually a genius.
1: Eddie Ran.
0: So what actually happened to the discount pop star? Did they throw him in the castle on the hill?
1: Worse than that. The magistrates court have officially slapped him with a 3-year criminal behaviour order. He's now legally banned from entering every single Tesco supermarket.
0: I don't blame them. To no taste whatsoever.
1: He's never going to bake beans again.
0: No.
1: In the entire city of Derby until 2029.
0: Oh, my God.
1: And if he so much sniffs a meal deal, walks past the bakery section, the cops will descend on him like a ton of bricks. He's also been caught with a bit of crack cocaine 2 days later.
0: Oh, no.
1: God bless him. So he's thinking of a new song, maybe The Shape of You. He's looking a bit rough around the edges at the moment.
0: Oh, my God. Well, that definitely takes the glamour out of a lookalike business. Imagine trying to buy groceries and you can't even get the biggest supermarket chain in the country because you look too much like that bloke and sings bad habits.
1: That's right. And I think he's got a lot of bad habits.
0: I know.
1: Exactly. The moral of the story today is why your identity theft scammers are using your Moby and Howie Model facial features to drain your bank account, which has pretty much got nothing in it.
0: No.
1: Just make sure you don't go walking into your local BWS or Dan Murphy's to nick a six-pack of mid-strength beer, because if the Sydney police post your mugshot online, Glenn, the comments section of our station page will be absolutely merciless.
0: No worries, Andy. If I ever do a runner from a grog shop, you can tell the police to look out for Larry David and red headphones. And I'll be carrying Fosters. I'm not that cheap.
1: I'll hand them your ChatGPT printout myself.
0: Yeah, which I bet you would.
1: Now go and check your hairlines, Glenn, and supermarket privileges.
0: Rude. Too right. This is hilarious. Ed Sheeran lookalike blunder to start your Wednesday morning. We'll be back after this brilliant song, and I think up that poor man. We're going to have a bit of a safety dance and Men Without Hats.

0: Men without hats and safety dance. You are getting over here with Sandy and Glenn.
1: If they don't have hats, then how do they stay safe?
0: They don't.
1: Oh, right.
0: They look like Larry David. He doesn't need anything.
1: They sound like a New South Wales complaint, department complaint to Safe Work Australia.
0: Oh, yeah, they're really working well. Now, Sandy, I know you've been incredibly busy running around the place with all your various comedy gigs and business schemes over the past week. But have you actually had time to head in the city yet for the Vivid Light Festival?
1: Well, it's funny you say that, Glenn.
0: Yeah, it's very, I know, it's right in front of me.
1: Yeah, no, not yet. I haven't had a chance. To be completely honest with you, Glenn, I haven't need to fight the bridge traffic or the parking inspectors for a change.
0: Yeah.
1: I've been perfectly able to stand out just at my own backyard. I like to do my own little Vivid in the backyard, and I like to stick a little sparkler right between my butt cheeks.
0: Sure.
1: Give it a good light and blow.
0: Oh, good. A good curry to take out the block.
1: I like to create some absolutely lovely firework scenes right out there in my clothesline.
0: You don't need sparkles where you live.
1: Does that count with a visual, vibrant cultural installation?
0: No. I'm entirely sure that is actually what the state tourism board had in mind when they budgeted millions for light festivals, Andy. But look, the cost of living crisis is real, so I might actually give it a go myself tonight.
1: Well, I'll get the Chinese tour buses around. That's what I like.
0: Drop bears.
1: Yeah, they'd come past their tour bus and there I am, my little backyard there with a sparkler between me bum cheeks. Look, there we go. That's what you call a lit-up Australian bogan.
0: Oh, God. with a cask of wine.
1: Now, if I was you, Glenn, I'd really highly recommend that you use some near hair removal cream down there first, Glenn, before you do follow suit with your rogue hair situation. The absolute last thing emergency services need this winter is a catastrophe human bushfire running through the western suburbs that smells like an exactly 90-year-old burning carcass.
0: Oh, thanks for the safety tip. If I thought we were talking about catastrophic smells, it would most likely smell like one of your old stage frocks that have had 15 years of industrial hairspray and 40 years of unwashed theatre sweat and the occasional feral animal around your shoulders that are slowly decomposing.
1: That's the ones.
0: Baked right into the velvet fabric.
1: Don't hesitate on my vintage wardrobe.
0: Oh, I love adding stuff.
1: At least my frocks show up for work.
0: You don't.
1: And at least I don't require a massive panic-induced last-minute replacement to save my performances, like they had to do over the weekend at a major concert in the middle of Sydney, Glenn.
0: A last-minute replacement, what happened? Did the international lead singer lose her voice at the stadium again?
1: No, this is quite interesting. Now, it's an absolute showbiz miracle story, Glenn. Mm-hmm. I was reading the Sydney Morning Herald, The Guardian reports on Saturday night at the ICC Darling Harbour Theatre. Now, it was packed to the rafters with 2,500 people for what was called the La La Land in concert.
0: Ooh,
1: sounds like something... Dinner night with you.
0: Oh,
1: La La Land.
0: A Fawlty Towers cabaret.
1: You with all your 90-year-old friends dribbling in the corner.
0: Oh, what's wrong with that? That's bingo.
1: Now, you know the movie, the absolute masterpiece, starring Ryan Gosling and Emma Stone. I thought it was a terrible movie.
0: I've never even seen it.
1: Oh, no, it was a nice movie. Or was it a good movie? La La Land.
0: You can't remember.
1: Oh, I can't remember. It was that memorable. Now, everyone dreams about they burst into jazz piano.
0: They don't burst into anything.
1: Now, the film's actual Academy Award-winning composer, Justin Hurwitz, flew all the way out to Sydney to personally conduct a massive 100-piece live orchestra playing the musical score right in sync with a movie screen.
0: Oh, right? I hate it when they do that.
1: Oh, it's a big thing now.
0: But it does sound like an incredible production. But something went wrong, didn't it?
1: Yeah, well, the first half was okay, Glenn. First half was beautiful. There was tears in the eyes. That was mainly because I was sitting on my testicles. But
0: again.
1: Flawless melody, toe-tapping, people crying. But when people went to the standard intermission, the 20-minute break stretched into 30 minutes and then 35 minutes and then 40 minutes. minutes. Almost like you trying to tell a story, Glenn.
0: Oh.
1: Now, the audience started looking around, thinking the bar had completely run out of Chardonnay.
0: That's what I would have
1: thought. Could you imagine, Glenn? That would be... Oh, my God.
0: Oh, no. Oh. You got 40 minutes to have another glass of wine. I'd be absolutely furious.
1: I'd have to call emergency services, right?
0: No, just call for
1: enough
0: another...
1: Chardonnay.
0: No, I'd be furious to go to the pub down the road.
1: I'd have to go to the casino.
0: Oh,
1: try and get ripped off down there.
0: Why not?
1: Now, behind the scenes, absolute blind panic had set in. The orchestra lead keyboardist and pianist.
0: Depends where you're from.
1: Suddenly, it's like we're going to talk a little bit bogan so they understand. Yeah. He's suddenly fallen violently ill. Oh, my God.
0: Oh.
1: That had KFC for lunch, for sure. Couldn't even stand up, let alone play the complex jazz solos. They tried phoning local backup players, but everyone was at least 20 minutes away. Now, that would have been after they started calling everyone. So the whole concert was on the verge of total derailment.
0: Hang on, 40 minutes overtime.
1: They were already like 35, 40 minutes overtime, and then they had to try and get someone in, so that would have been at least another 20 minutes. So, like, and you got a theatre fall, and you imagine, I suppose, they pay by the hour at a theatre or something like that.
0: So what did the composer do? Cancel the rest of the gig and send everyone home? Or what did he do?
1: No, Justin Hurwitz literally walked out onto an empty stage, completely alone. He grabbed the microphone, and he asked 2,500 people in the auditorium, is there any amazing keyboard in the house who has an exceptional level sight reading a complex score right now? Ooh. So basically he's just like, can anyone read music?
0: Yeah, basically.
1: You've got to be able to play better than the guy that's vomiting downstairs.
0: So you're serious? He asked the audience to fill in for a live concert.
1: It's a good idea.
0: Yeah, I suppose. It's the stuff of actual nightmares.
1: It's a way of saving money too. You're not playing.
0: Imagine sitting there with your bucket of popcorn and your plastic glass of shardy at the ICC and suddenly being called up to perform with a multi-Oscar winner.
1: I know, exactly. It's like a pilot fainting mid-flight.
0: Any doctor in the house.
1: And then the flight attendant asking, does anyone know how to land a Boeing 747? But sitting right in the crowd was a 21-year-old University of Sydney student named Sterling Nasser. Now, he plays piano, and he was there just as a regular fan with his friend Scarlett. And when the composer asked for help, Sterling was a bit terrified, and his friend Scarlett literally grabbed his arm, shoved his hand right up in the air for him. Next thing you know, the young student in a plain white shirt, blue jeans, is walking down the aisle after the spotlights, the entire theatre bursting into frantic applause.
0: Well, they wanted to go home.
1: Yeah. Well, I think it's amazing.
0: Yeah, wow. I wonder if he got his money back.
1: I was wondering that. Yeah.
0: Unbelievable. Walk straight out of the crowd onto a major stage, having your idiot friend, Scarlett, throw your hand in the air. I would have killed Scarlett after that.
1: Shut up, you bitch.
0: Get away, you bitch. Leave me alone.
1: It would have been funny if he was totally useless, too. Yeah,
0: can you imagine that with Jimmy Carr concert? He got torn to shreds. Did he actually manage to play the music? The La La soundtrack to some ridiculously fast technical modern jazz arrangements.
1: Well, they sat him down at the Celeste, now otherwise known as the Bell Piano, an electric keyboard with a massive complex score he'd never seen or rehearsed in his life. He got through the standard backing beautifully, but then came to the ultimate hurdle, the massive synthesizer solo in the John Legend track Start a Fire.
0: Wow.
1: So he started looking at the sheet music, realized that even a high-level professional sight reader would struggle with those rapid notes on the fly. So instead of just freezing up, he took a total creative liberty and just completely improvised a live jazz solo in exactly the right key and scale on the spot.
0: Wow, he improvised the whole solo.
1: Yeah, that's pretty cool.
0: With a full orchestra backing him up.
1: It's pretty damn good, isn't it?
0: I mean, a conductor with a little stick going, what?
1: Oh, my God. I mean, that's huge, isn't it? Huh?
0: I wonder what the conductor thought about this.
1: Right, I don't know. He was completely blown away. Glenn said he was able to play a cool solo on the fly with zero rehearsal was remarkable. The crowd went completely wild at the end, giving the 21-year-old student a roaring, defiant, standing ovation. Now, by Monday morning, Paul Sterling was ferried between national breakfast TV studios stations like a global rock star before having to head right back to his regular university lectures in politics and international relations. You're doing the wrong job, love. You are.
0: I mean, actually, you know, you're on Sunrise, just like everybody else.
1: But the only thing is he's likely to get paid something decent in politics and international relations.
0: Yeah, so I wonder if he got his money back for his ticket. at least a free shardy in the plastic glass.
1: You'd want something, wouldn't you?
0: He was ticket. at least a free shardy in the plastic glass.
1: You'd want something, wouldn't you?
0: He was probably chucked off the stage.

0: Look what I can do with a couple of sparklers.
1: I need a thump sound.
0: Come over here.
1: I mean, really, this can go auto. You don't need me.
0: But I can make ChatGPT talk to me instead.
1: But don't put any of those sparkles there, because we don't know what you've been eating.
0: When you're dead, Glenn, I could use you as a sparkler holder.
1: Depends which way up you want to point me.
0: That'd be good.
1: We're going to keep the studio entirely fire-free, Sandy.
0: So all I say is keep practicing those piano scales, people. You never know.
1: Could you imagine if some bogan in that scarlet just being a joker chucked your hand in the air, you're dragged up on stage, and all you can play is chopsticks.
0: I was thinking the same thing. I'm sure that they had to give him a go out the back first.
1: It doesn't sound like it. It sounded like it was straight up.
0: Yeah, it's quite incredible, isn't it? Yeah, absolutely. What are you going to play for us, Glenn?
1: Walmack and Walmack and some Teardrops. You are getting out of bed with Sandy and Glenn on 2GLF 89.3.

Teardrops, Walmack and Walmack. You are getting out of bed with Sandy and Glenn, and it's my favourite time because Sandy always does this. It's time for a recall.

0: Well, Sandy,
1: that's one of my favourite intros, that one. I like it. It's disco-y.
0: Disco-y, I know. Yeah. I had to write a new one for you. Well, so now, Sandy, I know you usually close out an hour with a bit of a sweet treat. It's coming up to 8 just before the news.
1: Mm.
0: I can hear you rustling plastic wrappers over there from a mile away. What are you snacking on?
1: Now, Glenn, step away from the desk, Glenn.
0: Away.
1: Don't touch a thing in the studio, please.
0: I haven't.
1: Did someone say the word recall?
0: Because,
1: boy, have we got an absolute doozy for you this morning, Glenn.
0: Mm-hmm.
1: As the alert hit the papers yesterday, they blew up the internet. It's true. Yes, your Google at the moment is currently gargling. It's true.
0: It's gargling, googling.
1: That's right. Your ChatGPT is actually choking GPT.
0: Wow.
1: It's a story that will actively make your insides recall exactly what the outside just did yesterday, Glenn.
0: That's how you confuse me. My goodness. It does sound graphic for breakfast radio.
1: Yes,
0: wow. So what are the authorities banned now? Is it my favourite hot chilli sauce again?
1: No, Glenn, worse.
0: Worse?
1: Worse than that, Glenn.
0: How can it be worse?
1: Worse than the smell of your farts at 5 o'clock.
0: We're on that today, aren't we?
1: It's an absolute assault on childhood nostalgia of the entire nation.
0: What, they get rid of Humphrey?
1: Poor Humphrey. Don't talk about Humphrey.
0: He'd be recalled.
1: He just wanted to be rehomed. Nestlé have officially issued an urgent nationwide product recall for a massive batch of Allen's Inside Out lollies.
0: What?
1: Mm-hmm. They've been pulled off the shelves at Coles, Woolworths, IGA, convenience stores, illegal tobacco sales.
0: Oh, no.
1: You'll be really stuck without them, Glenn.
0: I know.
1: Petrol stations and pretty much anywhere that is trying to rip you off for double the price.
0: Yeah.
1: The sheer irony of the game, Glenn, is they're called Inside Outs, which is exactly... exactly the direction your digestive tract is going to go if you swallowed a handful of them over the weekend.
0: I don't think I've ever seen them, actually. Allen's Inside Out. So they the new ones that are chewy on the outside with a liquid fruity burst centre, aren't they?
1: Yeah,
0: wow. Yeah. So what's actually wrong with them? Did the flavour formula go rogue?
1: I wish it was just a bad flavour, Glenn. No, Food Standards Australia.
0: Oh, there they are. They're our friends.
1: My favourite friends. Hello to all my friends. Food Standards Australia, thank you for licking all my things to make sure that they're safe.
0: If anyone actually works there and listens, please tell us all about what you do.
1: Oh, they lick. They lick everything to see if it's safe.
0: No, I want to go there.
1: If anyone in the office dies, they just take the product off the market.
0: I want to know how they find out.
1: They don't have lab rats. They have actually lab unemployed people.
0: Oh, there you go. Something to do there.
1: Its recall is due to sudden presence of foreign matter, specifically sharp little pieces of plastic, Glenn.
0: What?
1: Around inside the lolly bags.
0: That's protein.
1: It's chewy. Apparently one of the major contract manufacturers is a massive catastrophic machinery equipment failure in the factory.
0: Well, I would call it that, yeah. Bits of it.
1: The gears ground together and a bunch of plastic components dislodged, and it's basically shredded industrial synthetic polymers directly into your lolly mixture. Oh, yum.
0: Just what I wanted.
1: Now, you think you're biting into a soft, squishy raspberry drop, Glenn, and suddenly you're chewing on a piece of factory conveyor belt. It's an absolute disaster.
0: Oh, shards of plastic inside a soft lolly. What I want to know is, why is the machinery made of plastic? Don't we have metal anymore?
1: Oh, no, well, they do it plastic because it's safe, because metal shards
0: obviously.
1: Metal shards are worse than plastic, see?
0: Well, how's that working for them? This is literally a dental nightmare. So if you bite down hard on a piece of industrial plastic.
1: Yep.
0: Mm. In other words, if your dentures break in half. You're looking at $1,000 of trips to the emergency dentist. So what have they done?
1: Now, the affected bags are Allen's Inside Out's 130-gram bags.
0: Mm-hmm.
1: Expiry warning is check the back of your stash. The recalled bags have a best-before date of 30th June 2027.
0: That's pretty good, actually, if it's last that long.
1: And because they're only recent, right?
0: Mm.
1: And they listed 7 specific batch numbers, including, now, as if you're going to know this, right, 6072. T941.
0: Get your pen out.
1: Right through to 6088T941. Look, if it's got any number 941 in the batch, just get rid of it.
0: Just look at the best before date.
1: Yeah, if you bought them in the Surveil, the supermarket recently, just do not open them, Glenn.
0: Well, thank goodness Nestle caught it and put a warning out quickly. I mean, well.
1: Yes.
0: They did say the actual risk is considered negligible.
1: That's right.
0: So it's only a little bit somewhere.
1: Yeah, look, it's only a bit of plastic.
0: It's probably in one packet.
1: It'll just make you poo a bit lumpy.
0: It's like Willy Wonka. You open the chocolate, there's a little present in there. It's mostly a precautionary action, out of the abundance of caution, but still not worthy to gamble, I think.
1: Now, negligible, Glenn.
0: Negligible.
1: I don't know how small the percentage is, but with the sheer volume of cheap plastic kitchenware you use at your home...
0: Excuse me?
1: Your body's already... Well, except for your body, Glenn. It's about 90% Tupperware.
0: Well, that's Joan Rivers.
1: We all know when you put your underpants on, all you're doing is resealing the fresh pack. That's it. You've got a handful of shredded factory equipment to your daily diet. Your stomach lining's going to look like a bargain aisle at Kmart.
0: An Anko stomach. I've always wanted one of those.
1: I told my 10 toothless cousins about the recall this morning. They were absolutely devastated, Glenn. They love soft lollies because they don't require any chewing.
0: Oh.
1: So I had to tell them, sorry, boys, the robots have contaminated the sugar supply. It's back to a strict liquid diet of warm Bogues beer for the rest of the winter.
0: What's wrong with that? At least the beer doesn't have conveyor belt plastic in it yet. So what should our listeners do if they're currently staring at a bag of Inside Outs in their pantry?
1: Don't put them in your mouth, Glenn. Put them somewhere else where the sun don't shine. Could make you walk a bit funny. Talk them straight back to service desk at Woolies, Coles or your local IGA. I don't know how you go about your legal tobacco seller, Glenn, but give it a go.
0: Well, there are some lolly shops that have been closed down for doing it.
1: Demand a full unironed cash refund. Don't let the corporate giants off the hook. And if your inside's already feeling a bit plastic-coated this morning, seek some quick mental court advice.
0: And if you have put them up your nether regions, please, I hope you've opened the bag first.
1: Just don't fart. It'll smell like strawberry lollies.
0: But it's wise words from Mystic Sandy. So check those lolly wrappers, folks. This is the dramatic supermarket product recall.
1: Now, when we come back, Glenn, we're going to talk news.
0: News.
1: That time of the morning, isn't it?
0: Oh, yes. Yeah. You want to get straight to the news?
1: No, let's go to a track and we'll come back.
0: Well, how appropriate. Lady Gaga and Paparazzi.

0: Something Sandy will never have to have a worry about. It's paparazzi. You are getting out of bed with Sandy and Glenn, and now it's time for the news.
1: It's 8 a.m. on Wednesday, June the 3rd, 2026. I'm Tony B, and this is your Morning Script broadcast news across the world. Now, of course, Alan Jones' charge dropped in a major development at the Downing Centre local court yesterday. Prosecutors officially withdrew one of the sexual misconduct charges against former radio broadcaster Alan Jones. The 85-year-old is preparing for a four-month-long hearing in August, and the dropped charge stemmed from a 2013 incident in Tamworth where Jones was alleged to have indecently assaulted a complainant. The Director of the Public Prosecutions indicated that no further proceedings will take place on the specific count, though Jones still faces 26 remaining charges of indecent assault and sexual touching, which he remains in his innocence. Jailed racing identity fresh charges imprisoned racing figure David Flower, currently serving a 28-year-old sentence for orchestrating a major $70 million airport cocaine smuggling syndicate, has been hit with a fresh charge from behind the bars. Corrective Services and New South Wales Police have formally charged Flower with allegedly threatening a known commercial cocaine smuggler who was linked to the same importation network. New South Wales health authorities have issued an urgent statewide vaccine plea as hospitals prepare for what data models project to be exceptionally harsh winter influenza season. Health officials warn that respiratory admissions are climbing earlier this year, placing severe strain on emergency departments. They're urging vulnerable demographics and families to secure their flu shots immediately before peak winter conditions hit next month. Mosman Council has officially launched a comprehensive investigation into a third-party cybersecurity incident after residents' private information was exposed. Council's officials confirmed that a digital platform used to support community services was compromised. The breach is believed to be part of a broader attack targeting the Eternal software provider's customer network rather than a direct hack of Mosman Council's internal systems. Relevant individuals will be notified as soon as the data auditing process is finalised. The Lebanese Muslim Association has lodged a fresh modified application for the installation of external loudspeakers for the public call to prayer at the Lakemba Mosque. This follows a previous rejection by the local planning panel over acoustic and community concerns. The new proposal outlines strict decibel limits and specific restricted operation hours to satisfy council guidelines. Officers from Blacktown Police Area Command have arrested a 24-year-old man following a dangerous pursuit through the local area overnight. The driver allegedly failed to stop for a random breath test, leading police on a high-speed chase before hitting a dead-end street. He was refused bail. A proactive vehicle stop by the Highway Patrol in Penrith yesterday afternoon led the discovery of a commercial quantity of listed substances hidden inside a vehicle's door panel. A 31-year-old male driver was taken into custody and charged with supply. Police have released security image following a brazen daylight retail theft at a commercial centre in St Mary's. Detectives are seeking public assistance to identify two individuals seen leaving the premises in a silver sedan. In finance, if you're looking at your portfolio today, the theme for yesterday's trading session in Sydney was extremely vital. The Australian share market ended up finishing broadly lower, but the final number hides a massive intraday roller coaster. At the closing bell, the benchmark S&P ASX 200 index eased 4.4 points, about 0.05%, to finish at 8,724.4. Now, that what makes yesterday so fascinating was the dramatic three-digit swing early in the session when the panic hit the floor and the ASX 200 plummeted more than 100 points, hitting a sharp low of 8,625. Let's look at the sectors. The heavyweight financials are a massive drag. Commonwealth Bank led the decline, dropping over 1%. On the flip side, North Star Resources stole the spotlight. Showing focus over foreign exchange booth, the Australian dollar is showing solid resilience on the global stage against the greenback, one Australian dollar by 71.63 cents US. against the euro. The Aussie is fetching 61.55 euro cents, and the British pound, $1 Australian 53.21 pence. Well, grab your coffee because we're going to be kicking off with chaos in the NRL for sports this morning as the axe has finally fallen in Brisbane following a brutal team video review of Broncos showing capitulation to the Dragons. Heading coach Michael Maguire has made a bombshell calling round 14, dropping an Origin heavyweight to the reserves. Maguire is making crystal clear reputation means nothing if you aren't willing to defend. Meanwhile, New South Wales Blues coach Laurie Daly is facing a massive selection headache ahead of the State of Origin Game 2. Parramatta Eels star Mitchell Moses has been officially ruled out for upcoming King's Birthday clash with a hamstring injury, forcing frantic scramble from the Blues number 7 jersey. At the same time, the Bulldogs have made a major potential call regarding Stephen Crichton ahead of the weekend's matchups. Turning to football, and the countdown to the 2026 FIFA World Cup is reaching fever pitch. Socceroos boss Tony Popovic is sent shockwaves through the football community by naming two completely uncapped strikers in the final tournament squad, including Titi Yungi, who is living out the ultimate World Cup dream following heartbreaking injuries woes of his brother. Kusini Yengi also spoke about the media just a few hours ago, publicly vowing the rewards Popovic's gamble and make his mark on the global stage. Around the world, World Cup rosters are dropping by the hour, and European champion Spain have just landed their tournament base, with bookmakers overnight installing them as an outright heavy favourites to lift the trophy. And that now brings us over to the weather clip.
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1: 2GLF. Yeah, well, let's look ahead to tomorrow on Wednesday, June the 3rd. That's today, yeah. We're looking at a beautifully settled pattern for the East Coast. A couple of systems are keeping the rest of the country on their toes. So let's start with a national rundown, Glenn.
0: In Brisbane.
1: Sleepwalking. Very simple. Yeah, very similar. Yeah. 10 degrees they're waking up to this morning.
0: Oh, heat wave.
1: And they've got 24 degrees with clear skies.
0: That sounds nice, actually.
1: It does. Much better than us.
0: What about in Melbourne?
1: Sitting cooler, lower of 10 degrees before reaching a maximum of 17.
0: Oh, it's a heat wave in Melbourne. Mm. And we're moving across to Adelaide.
1: Sticking around with similar winter averages, a low of 13, heading up to a top of 17.
0: And, of course, we're going across the west in Perth.
1: Expect a high of 19 degrees after topping 11 degrees overnight.
0: And down at chilly, cold, in the middle of nowhere, Hobart.
1: Oh, God, why would you? We say this every week.
0: I know. I look at the temperature thinking, it's summer.
1: Why would you? Bracing a cool day, reaching a top of 11 degrees.
0: You just make it sound so good, it's 11 degrees. It's
1: oh, my God. And a low of 8 degrees.
0: It'd freeze the bollocks off a penguin.
1: Oh,
0: it's so cold.
1: Bother.
0: Speaking of freezing the bollocks off a penguin, let's move over to Canberra.
1: Well, they're getting a freezing start at 4 degrees this morning, pulling up to a maximum of 13 degrees.
0: And right up the very top near the equator, yes. Darwin.
1: Oh, this sounds like heaven.
0: I know.
1: Continuing its hot, dry season.
0: Well, maybe it's too hot.
1: It's keeping a steady of 31 degrees today. What a dream. After an overnight low of 19.
0: Wow.
1: I can handle that, yeah, I know. Closer to home, Sydney, New South Wales, a spectacular winter's day tomorrow. We're looking at mostly sunny conditions across the board. In the CBD and metro areas, it will hit a maximum temperature of 21 degrees after an overnight low of 14. There is a bare minimum 5% chance of rain during the day, meaning it's a brilliant afternoon to get out, stretch your legs, Glenn.
0: Oh, I could stretch my legs.
1: Plant some extra plastic plants today.
0: It's funny you should mention that. I did that the other day.
1: Oh, it's about time. You put your plastic plants out so they get nice sunshine.
0: And these are very expensive outdoor weatherproof, waterproof ones.
1: So what, the other ones washed away, did they?
0: Yeah, basically, they change colour.
1: You said they wouldn't change colour.
0: These are in the spots now where everything dies. I'm over it now.
1: Even the plastic plants are dying.
0: There's one section at the front of the house where, at the fence, where all real, and they're actually growing.
1: Yeah, they're growing.
0: They're really growing. And at the back section, all plastic.
1: All plastic.
0: I've just dug everything out.
1: Winds fully blowing in from northwest at 17 miles per hour, about 27 kilometres an hour, keeping it air fresh, crisp, and fresh while humidity rests around 53 degrees. If you're out near Richmond and Penrith or northwestern Sydney, 21 degrees under clear skies today. However, coastal cloud cover, and it's going to be a cool and 10 degrees overnight. Then over the weekend, Glenn, do you want to know what we're doing?
0: I'd love to know what we're doing over the weekend because I have no idea what I'm doing this weekend.
1: Tomorrow, 20 degrees and then 12 overnight. Friday, sunny.
0: Ooh.
1: With a top of 19 degrees.
0: Which actually doesn't sound too bad when you think about it.
1: And a low of 11. It's all right if you're inside with a wit in the window, right, and you get that sunshine.
0: Well, they had the heater on yesterday. It was freezing.
1: Yeah, it was. I had to put the heater on too. Saturday, June the 6th, absolute pick of the week. It's Saturday. Completely sunny, crisp, gorgeous, with a maximum of 19 degrees and a single-digit low of 9.
0: Well, that doesn't sound too gorgeous.
1: No, it doesn't. But it will be sunny, right? So that's
0: All right. I can put more plastic plants in and seed my lawn. I've been wanting to do that for
1: seed
0: a while.
1: Seed lawn with plastic lawn.
0: No, I'm not putting that crap down on the lawn.
1: I'm going to ring the council.
0: Yeah, of course you will.
1: Mostly sunny with 20 degrees on Sunday. 20 degrees on Monday and Tuesday, 21 degrees, mostly clear all the way through with a bit of partly potential showers.
0: Now, I took advantage of the sun the other day after a week of rain. Mm. I thought, oh, I've got to mow the nature strips because our council come down on you if you don't mow their nature strip. Mm,
1: yeah.
0: Now, we're on a corner block, so I've got a nature strip from hell. It's the full length of the property.
1: Mm.
0: So that's a very big nature strip for someone like me. So we had to buy a mower that self-propels because I can't get up the hill. Not my age anymore.
1: Right, yeah.
0: So I just want to make
1: You're not on a hill, are you?
0: Yeah, we're on it. Yeah, it's a bit of a hill coming down the hill to the side of the property.
1: Oh, yeah, there. I know what you mean.
0: Yeah, so I got to
1: Not on the house, but actually outside.
0: Outside the house. The house is, the level block of the house.
1: Yeah, the street goes up.
0: Yeah, so it gets deeper at the back than it does at the front the house. But I'm out there doing the right thing. I'm mowing it.
1: Mowing it away.
0: Yeah, and I edged
1: it. Was you naked when you were doing it, Glenn?
0: No.
1: Oh, that's
0: I didn't want to scare the magpies away.
1: It's a blessing for everyone.
0: Yeah, they're looking for worms. I mean, that's not a good idea.
1: Worms,
0: like
1: dirty slug.
0: The last thing I need is to be pecked at by a magpie while I'm trying to mow a lawn. it could hurt.
1: So your new mower.
0: I'm doing my edging and done all that.
1: Yeah.
0: I'm at the top now with a leaf blower in my hand ready to blow away stuff on the footpath, make it look neat. An old lady comes past.
1: Yeah.
0: One of the Karens of the area.
1: Oh, right.
0: Nothing better to do.
1: Oh.
0: Comes up to me and...
1: Not Debbie Downer.
0: No, I think she was related to her.
1: Right.
0: She told me off. She said, I hope you're going to clean all those leaves off the footpath. So I thought, I've got a leaf blower in my hand. I thought, no, this is not here to do my hair. So I felt like it. And I thought, no, I said to her, the council says I have to mow the lawn. They don't say anything about me removing the leaves from their trees.
1: Oh, fair enough.
0: Yeah, because it actually doesn't say you have to pack up the grass.
1: Yeah.
0: It actually doesn't say that. It just says mow the lawn.
1: That's right, going to mow the lawn.
0: You just leave the crap there.
1: That's right.
0: So I told her to bugger off, basically.
1: Good.
0: Then she told me in no uncertain terms where to go.
1: Right.
0: And she,
1: everyone knew where to go then. No one got lost.
0: I mean, she did look like something a dinosaur had vomited up.
1: Right.
0: She said she was going to complain to the council. She said, go for it.
1: She's a local complaint.
0: Oh. But she didn't complain about the plastic plants. I noticed that.
1: Oh, she loves your plastic plants.
0: She's so senile. She probably thinks they're real.
1: Oh. Well, we'd like to say hello to Debbie if she's out there. Debbie Downer.
0: I hope she's not listening.
1: She's listening all the way from Helston Park.
0: And I actually suggest that she pick up a rake and help, by the way. I wasn't in the mood.
1: She'd like to be able to help you, Glenn, but she's too busy trying to get hold of coffee.
0: She's come from one house to the other, I'm sure of it.
1: She's got nothing else to do. At least she's kept you on step.
0: And do we have to say hello to the kids?
1: We have to say, well, I think we might be a bit late now, to be honest. Good morning, Callum, Eva, Alison,
0: Gavin. John.
1: Mm. Come on, Glenn.
0: I know.
1: Yeah, come on.
0: Caitlin? No.
1: No. Come on. I'm not telling
0: you. I can't remember.
1: No, it's your age. It's important to remember. It's like a crossword. You have to remember.
0: Oh, no. Can I have a clue? The crosswords have clues. Not the cryptic one, you bastard. You can't remember either, that's why.
1: I knew it. Of course I do, Glenn. How dare you?
0: You're looking it up.
1: How dare you, Glenn?
0: You want me to stall so you dig yourself a deeper hole? You're right.
1: Charlotte?
0: Oh, there you go. Don't look at me like that.
1: Who have I forgotten?
0: I don't know. Which one?
1: No, the other one.
0: You're signalling your left turn.
1: The little one. Cullen.
0: Oh, yeah. Oh, no.
1: How do we...
0: Okay, we're getting in trouble for this one now, aren't we? Keep watching your phone. She might message.
1: I'll think of it in a minute.
0: No, we're in trouble.
1: Just having one of those moments.
0: I know, it's too early for us. Don't blame us.
1: Yeah. I'll think of it in a second. I was just talking about, I just saw him last night. How do I not even know that?
0: Oh, no.
1: Trent.
0: There.
1: That's it.
0: Whoops.
1: Just a bit of a moment. All right, good morning. We hope your school day is good. Of course, if you want a shout out, you can always just send Glenn a message.
0: Really? How?
1: It'll be on, if you just look up illegal profile. ChatGPT.
0: I need to get our Facebook going again.
1: All right, we're going to go to a track, Glenn. When we come back, we're going to find out what's on this day.
0: Oh, I love the what's on this day. We've got some special ones today.
1: Yeah, we do.
0: We're going to have Robbie Williams and You Know Me.

0: Robbie Williams, and you know me. You're getting out of bed with Sandy and Glenn, and get your mugs full.
1: You don't know me.
0: I don't know you. I don't want to know you.
1: Good.
0: isn't that a nice, pleasant surprise?
1: No.
0: Well, it's time to look back. You bastard, you purposely did that, didn't you?
1: What's that, Glenn?
0: It's time to look
1: back. Are you forgetting what you're saying, Glenn?
0: Yeah, even though it's written in front of me. I didn't read it.
1: What's that, Glenn? Oh, it's that time of the morning.
0: Yeah,
1: Glenn.
0: It is. It's that time to look back at the history books for a massive dose of local pride, superstar birthdays, and an absolute screamer of a flashback.
1: Oh, yes.
0: What was on our tellies and radios 40 years ago.
1: Bring her in. Bring her in.
0: Here she comes.
2: On this day with Sandy Bottom.
0: I might change it next week into something funny.
1: See you, darling. Thanks for coming in doing that this morning. Oh, she's beautiful, isn't she?
0: Yeah. Here you go, Sandy. Happy now?
1: She's got a head like a rhino.
0: Well, she is AI, so we can't offend anybody. I just said that in case we offended someone.
1: Oh, poor thing. Yeah, her name's Debbie. Poor Debbie. She must be related to Debbie in Helston Park. It must be. 1992, Glenn, Mabo Day. This is one of the most monumental milestones in modern Australian history. On this exact day, the High Court of Australia handled down its historic landmark decision in the Mabo versus Queensland case, led by the incredible Eddie Cocky Mabo. The court officially overturned the shocking colonial lie of terra nullius. Nullius, is it?
0: Nullius.
1: The myth that Australia was vacant land belonging to no one when the British arrived. Oh, yeah, that's a whole lot of crap, isn't it? It legally recognised native title and changed our country forever. Now, we celebrate Mabo Day every single June the 3rd, close our National Reconciliation Week. So let's wrap up our arms around our First Nation brothers and sisters and sister boys and sister girls today.
0: That's nice.
1: It is. It's important.
0: Yes.
1: Really important. I think we need more of it. What we need, though, is, just going off track a bit, Glenn.
0: We need education. I don't know much about it.
1: Now, I love the Assembly, right? You probably don't watch it because it's educational and it's probably got too many letters in it for
0: you. Is it on the ABC or SBS?
1: ABC.
0: Oh, that's why I don't watch
1: the Assembly. I love ABC. Hello to all my friends out there at ABC. Look, I love it. The Assembly is a program each week where they interview famous people, Australians, people of, some type of landmark. But it's a group of students, all with disabilities, that are studying at the University, University of Sydney, media course. This is the third year, third or fourth year they've been doing it. And they have some students that carry over into other years that you recognise, so, you get to know them. And then you've got fresh ones every year as well, and then they also get jobs at ABC, so they can work on the camera and audio, and they learn about all different stuff. So last week, look, I watched it on demand, so it was probably a couple of weeks ago, but they had my girlfriend, our little Indigenous girlfriend, let me say, not that she needs to be called Indigenous, but Jessica Mowboy.
0: Oh, Jess. I work with her. She's nice.
1: Now, Jess is beautiful, right? And so they did it. They questioned her and gave her all these wonderful questions, and they said to – one of her questions was, how would you prepare for the end of your life?
0: Oh.
1: Yeah, it really was quite interesting. And then the shock and the look, because that's what they do, right? They just ask anything out of the ordinary. It was amazing. And then she did a number at the end. And the reason why I brought up is because if you haven't watched it already, watch The Assembly on ABC on playback. If you haven't watched it already live, it's a fantastic program. And the one there, it was about how even though, Jessica has worked her chookers off. She's had a baby, which I didn't know. Jess has had a baby.
0: Yeah.
1: And now she's independent. She's gone independent, got her own record label. I just love her story. And she was saying about how grounded she is when she goes to her home country. and where she was. And I think, you know, that's what Mambo is all about. It's what, you know, our Indigenous friends, girlfriends, boyfriends are all about, right? It's their land. We're in touch with it. We can be in touch with it too. We can feel it just the same. We just have to respect it, you know? Either way, I've gone off on that, but it's worth checking out, Glenn.
0: Yeah.
1: If you could stay awake and pass 2 o'clock,
0: I will give it a try.
1: Usually she's snoring by 2.
0: By 5.
1: She's unconscious by 9.
0: I've had 2 naps after Deal or No Deal.
1: Deal or No Deal. And some pumpkin soup and she's off.
0: Don't even get me started on Millionaire.
1: 1942. War on the Doorstep, a frightening moment just off the coast in World War II. At midnight, a merchant ship, Iron Chieftain, was torpedoed and sunk by a Japanese submarine just 27 miles east of Sydney. 12 lives were tragically lost and survivors had to swim for it, landing up near the entrance. It brings history right to our beaches.
0: Wow.
1: Yeah, did you know that? Yeah, well, I knew that we had the Japanese.
0: No, I knew that.
1: Yeah, but I didn't realise it was it was up near the entrance. I thought it was here in the harbour. But either.
0: Oh, yeah, they actually, yeah, they found it. They found, there was the one that came into the harbour, which
1: that's
0: they
1: the
0: got.
1: That's the one they found.
0: Yeah, no,
1: they
0: the
1: found
0: museum.
1: One in the harbour.
0: They went and found the second one up near the entrance, but apparently they came out of a bigger one. And apparently that's been found too.
1: Oh.
0: Yeah, so there was, there's this documentary on it.
1: I'm just having a sip, sorry, I was thirsty.
0: Mm. There's actually a documentary online somewhere about it. You should look it up.
1: Oh, I will. Mm. Mm. Need to be bored.
0: When you get bored with the other one.
1: 1965, A Stroll in the Stars. Astronaut Ed White made history by leaving his Gemini 4 capsule. It wasn't a Holden. It was a Gemini. before the very first American to pull off a spacewalk.
0: Now they're Teslas.
1: He floated out there in the big black void for 23 minutes. And, honey, I love your dramatic exit, but floating into a vacuum with nothing but a cord holding you by your side is next level.
0: Mm. I think they did lose one. I think the Russians lost one.
1: Oh, did they?
0: Yeah.
1: There was a person or a vacuum?
0: No, a person.
1: Oh.
0: Someone got lost in space.
1: Oh, did they find them again?
0: No, apparently the Russians lost one of them. They just disappeared.
1: Oh. Well, probably not a bad thing. Hmm. 1937, The Scandalous Wedding. Talk about high-stakes royalty. Just 6 months after rocking the British Empire by abducting the throne, the former King Edward the 5th, 6th, 7th, 8th? Is that King
0: Henry
1: 8th? Married American divorcee Wallace Simpson in France. Oh, how disgusting.
0: There's that movie, The King's Speech.
1: Oh, yeah, that's right.
0: That's the brother.
1: Oh, right. Not a single member of his family showed up to the nuptials. The shade of it all.
0: Yeah, that was the brother that when his father died, he became king automatically.
1: Right.
0: But he was the one that had to abdicate the throne to his brother who had the speech impediment.
1: Oh, that's right.
0: Couldn't marry Wallace Simpson and do that.
1: That's right. Yeah, he had the choice, didn't he?
0: So he had to give up the throne.
1: Yeah, so he had the choice. I think that's good.
0: Mm.
1: Yeah.
0: It's a good movie, actually.
1: Yeah, it is a great
0: Very clever movie.
1: Bloody brilliant movie. Mm.
0: And the guy that was a speech therapist was never a doctor.
1: Yeah.
0: And they sort of tried to use that against him, but he never said he was a doctor.
1: No.
0: So but he was actually Australian.
1: Right.
0: He was from here.
1: Yeah, I knew he was Australian, 1985, Good Morning America, the legendary talk show Larry King Live officially debuted on CNN. Larry and his iconic suspenders went on to grill every celebrity and politician on Earth for 25 glorious years.
0: Oh, well. 25 years? I thought it was longer than that.
1: Yeah, 25 years, apparently. Yeah, that's 25 years of being tortured. Now, birthdays, Glenn.
0: Birthdays.
1: Where's the happy birthday?
0: Oh, we don't have the happy birthday.
1: I want the happy birthday.
0: No, we don't have the happy birthday song.
1: Where is it, Glenn? Where is it?
0: We don't have a happy birthday song.
1: I want a happy birthday song, Glenn.
0: Because I never put one in. Because why the hell should they be bloody happy?
1: Oh, Susie Quattro. I love Susie. The ultimate leather-clad rockin' chick. She turned 76 today.
0: Really?
1: From the can-can to playing leather, Tuscadero on happy days. Susie showed everyone that girls can rock just as hard as the boys.
0: She's a teetotaler too.
1: Rafael Nadal. The undisputed king of clay turns a fabulous 40 today. Can you believe Rafa is hitting the big four? Pass me the entering. He just played the other day over there, actually.
0: Oh, God, I feel so old every time we do this.
1: Anderson Cooper, the sixth fox of journalism CN anchor, turns 59. Not that we know who he is. Jim Biden, Jill Biden.
0: Jilly. The wife.
1: She gets chilly, old Jilly. The First Lady of the United States is blowing out 75 candles today.
0: I thought she was older than that. How old's he?
1: He's about, I don't know.
0: I think he's older than Trump. Trump's 80, 79.
1: Yeah, he's got his own museum now, though.
0: Trump.
1: No, Biden does.
0: No, I was going to say Trump's stealing everyone else's.
1: Oh, no. What's the other one? What was the... Yeah, Biden's
0: the last one.
1: The last one. Mm. Yeah, he's good. Just opened up his new museum.
0: Mm. But Trump's changing the name of the JFK one to Trump.
1: Yeah, but he didn't get it through. They didn't allow it. They're making him take
0: it. Oh, what an egomaniac that guy is. Yeah. Oh, my God.
1: Muhammad Ali. Do you know him, Glenn?
0: Cassius Clay. That's his name.
1: Yeah. Mm. Pause to remember the greatest who took his final bow on this day 10 years ago at 74. Float like a butterfly and rest in peace, King.
0: And sting like a bee.
1: That's right. Now, let's step back into the time machine, Glenn, which wouldn't be hard when you look in the mirror.
0: Thank you.
1: Exactly 40 years ago to the winter of June 1986. You're still wearing the same underpants from then, aren't you?
0: I just turned them inside out about 20 times by then.
1: TV in Australia was an absolute gold mine. It was actually where you could make money. And I told you today, look, we did sound a bit like Channel 10 with Perfect Match. That's it. Oh, there we are.
0: You knew I was ready for this.
1: Robot Dexter.
0: It's in a museum now.
1: Yeah, I've seen it.
0: Poor Greg Evans is doing weddings.
1: It's nothing more than an old dot matrix printer.
0: I know.
1: And a couple of boxes around it.
0: And Greg Evans is running around doing weddings.
1: Yeah. We're all sitting there waiting to see if Tiffany from Bankstown could look completely horrified when the screen went up to reveal her blind date.
0: Oh, wow. I think Avro went on that too.
1: You know someone that went on it? On Perfect Match? You know anyone that went on that?
0: No.
1: If you wanted some drama, Channel 7 was giving us peak Sons and Daughters, Glenn. Sons and Daughters. Oh, you had the scheming, magnificent Patricia Pat the Rat Rowlands causing absolute chaos and running lives across Sydney and Melbourne. Oh, she was ruining lives. Not
0: just ruining them.
1: Absolute fresh TV. Trash TV at its absolute best. It's true.
0: I know.
1: So what we were humming along in the car 40 years ago, Glenn, well, the absolute dominating the airways of the Australian Kent Music Report on the exact week in 1986 was...
0: A Good Heart by Feagle Sharkey.
1: All right. Let's have a listen.

0: A good heart, Feagle Sharkey. That's a really strange name, Feagle Sharkey.
1: Yeah, I used to always sing. You know what I used to sing that? I used to say, a good fart is hard to find. It's always been, it's been a favourite.
0: Your age is not hard to find. It's called follow through.
1: I love to change the words up a little bit, you know, just give it a little bit of an extra boost.
0: I mean, if you're 80, it's not hard to find. Just look for it.
1: Just happens naturally.
0: It's called leakage. And it's now time for, we're going to find out what's going on around the area, aren't we,
1: what's
0: Sandy?
1: What's going on? What's going on, Glenn?
0: What's going on?
1: Hit those shoes, Glenn. Hit those shoes.
0: Oh, here we go. This actually sounds like something would be at the red light district.
1: Does it actually say anything?
0: I don't think so. Music? I think I just put the music there.
1: Oh, it's just music.
0: Yeah, I think I must put that's something right on there.
1: Nah, that's good. It's good. We don't want to take it away from Debbie the Downer.
0: Would you like me to do an intro? No. And now it's time for What's On with Sandy B.
1: That's better. Fairfield Spectacular Show. It's if they haven't had enough Fairfield
0: Spectacular
1: Show. I don't know what difference between the Fairfield Spectacular Show and the Fairfield Easter Show is. I think it's exactly the same thing.
0: No rides.
1: No, they've got rides. Yeah,
0: they've got rides.
1: So the Sunday, the 7th of June, starting at 11 a.m. I think it could be Saturday and Sunday, I'm not sure, but either way, Fairfield Showgrounds are hosting the, it's a two-day community festival featuring Animal Nursery, a Kelpie Dog Show, a Bubble Man, Stilt Walkers, expensive food, I mean extensive food.
0: Expensive food. Good idea.
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0: Is that the same place we took the kids?
1: Exactly the same. Doesn't it sound exactly the same thing?
0: It's the same thing.
1: It's exactly the same thing as their Fairfield Easter show, but they've made it just the Fairfield show. Spectacular show.
0: But the rides were $40, but what was the entry?
1: No, we paid $35, I think, didn't we?
0: Can't remember.
1: What did we pay for? No, I think it was $5 to get in for Easter.
0: Well, here's a bonus. There's only two.
1: It's only $2. Yeah. It's a bit cheaper because it's not called Easter.
0: Yeah, a massive two-day community festival.
1: Yeah, I mean, look, it's all right. If you got something, you want to do something with the kids and you want to get them dizzy.
0: Yeah.
1: It's a great way.
0: If you want to get insulted on a jumping castle.
1: You want to make your kids vomit for something to do.
0: Hey, why not?
1: If you're feeling a bit bored, why not just take your kids to the spectacular show, fill them full of milkshakes and watch them vomit.
0: On each other.
1: That's it. It's like, it's a great day out, isn't it?
0: I know.
1: I mean, you know, nothing like the smell of shit and vomit.
0: And take it home with you.
1: And take it home. Don't leave it behind. Kell's Social Walk and Coffee Date. That's right.
0: Oh, this sounds more sedate.
1: Parramatta Park, Macquarie Street in Parramatta. It starts Saturday 6th of June, starting at 9 a.m. It's a relaxed, kid-friendly outdoor morning walk combined with coffee, conversation and prompt cards designed to bring local friend groups together.
0: Prompt cards. Oh, I suppose, you hold up, I love you.
1: Yeah. What did you do when you were five and those two questions, in your case, if we're going to hand you a prompt card, it just says, what is your name? Can you remember?
0: Wake me up when it's over.
1: We've got the football on, National Premier Leagues at Makoni Stallions and Wollongong Wolves at Makoni Stadium on Sunday. You got Vivid on at the moment. Don't forget Vivid's on.
0: Oh, I love those. The drop bears are spectacular.
1: Got Vivid on so you can go around there at night time and
0: can hit in the head with a drone.
1: Oh, well, look at the pretty lights. Look at the pretty lights.
0: I know.
1: That's on. Or you can just stay in the backyard and sparkle between your bunches.
0: I think we should make a pact. Next year, as long as we're still on, Sandy and Glenn's Vivid Pub Crawl.
1: Oh, I used to do them all the time.
0: Yeah, but I think we should get our listeners to come with us.
1: I've done them for a while now because you don't know what type of listeners we've got. You probably.
0: What do I care? Just leave them at the pub.
1: You're probably all in wheelchairs.
0: I don't care, but I don't want to go to the second pub. Who cares?
1: You got the Tall Ships. James Craig will be leaving Piermont. They're doing they're doing a Vivid thing, if you like, the Tall Ships. The Sydney Sydney Film Festival has got its opening week. Is this week if you're into film?
0: Mm-hmm.
1: It starts at the State Theatre in Market Street in Sydney. You can check that out if you like Sydney film. Biennial is still running. It goes through, I think it's nearly finished, but it's still running. Biennial of Sydney Family Day, which will be at the White Bay Power Station on Saturday starting at 10 a.m. It's got some extra, I don't know if you've seen that yet, but it's like a big, huge art gallery thing going on down there at the White Bay. It's really cool.
0: Oh, I've got to look at
1: that. Been there twice so far. I love it. Yeah. And also, if you've got kids as well, check out the EduTech AU. EduTech is the largest conference and exhibition dedicated to driving future for learning and teaching across kinder to year 12 and higher education. It's all about, you can go, they've got a free, like, open day, you go there, right? It's an expo thing.
0: Hmm.
1: It's free, and they've got, like, everything. If you're into learning for kids, say you're a mum and you do home tutoring, you know, like for your kids and stuff, they have all the latest tech and educational stuff there.
0: Well, that might be interesting, actually.
1: Yeah, you know, I actually wouldn't mind going to see that. They've got, like, you know, Lego, but learning Lego and all that stuff, and computer programs and.
0: It's a bad idea to check stuff. It out, actually.
1: Yeah, yeah, it's free. You just got to register. That's all. Mm.
0: All right. And also, this month is, if you're into this sort of thing, is the Pride Festival.
1: Oh, yeah, I forgot that song.
0: So if you want to find out what's on, just go to Qtopia Sydney. That's Qtopia Sydney.
1: Q.com.au. The letter Q.
0: Yeah, the letter Q. Topia Sydney.
1: Mm.
0: And .com.au, and then click on Pride Fest, and the entire Pride Festival guide is there, including Camp Air, which is on Monday night from 8 till 10. We're in that as well.
1: Right. Mm.
0: Camp Air, which is on Monday night from 8 till 10. We're in that as well.
1: Right. Nice.
0: Yeah, so somehow we got in there.

0: the short stories thing by Jai, who's a friend of the program. He's written and directed this thing, so I might go and see that next week.
1: Oh, yeah, I know. The one that's Burger Queen thing, you mean?
0: Yeah, the Burger Queen thing is this week.
1: Right.
0: And Jai's short stories is next week.
1: Right.
0: There's lots of other stuff on.
1: You know who loves Pride?
0: Who loves Pride?
1: You know, there's someone that loves Pride more than me and you, Glenn.
0: He's Pride or he's proud?
1: No, well, he's actually got rainbow coloured knickers on right now.
0: He's actually remembered them.
1: He's that's all he's got on, nothing else. Is he, John, are you there in the studio?
2: Well, I could be.
0: Oh, there he is. Oh,
1: there she is.
0: It just sounds rainbow, doesn't it?
1: She was running a bit late this morning like me.
2: No, I'm really hiding.
0: Oh. I don't know why.
1: have you been out to all the Pride Festival stuff this week? Is that your problem or you must be exhausted?
2: Oh, no. I've been doing other things.
0: Have you really? We don't want to know.
2: Yeah.
1: You haven't been in the back lane with Brenda and a banjo, have you?
0: You still got that bra fetish, haven't you?
2: I was pretty well engaged.
0: I'm glad you stopped there.
2: with visiting the Liverpool Catholic Club to see Lonnie Lee live on stage.
1: Oh, nowhere near as exciting as stuff from Pride.
2: No.
1: How was Lonnie Lee? Was he good?
2: Absolutely fantastic.
0: Did you say hello to him for us?
2: Yes, I did. I haven't seen a show like that since the 60s.
0: Oh, my God.
1: Gosh, you need to get 60 out.
0: I was going to say, 60 years ago.
2: The 60s show.
1: Oh, the 60s show.
0: Oh, right.
2: And that was on at the Liverpool Catholic Club as well.
1: It probably wasn't as good as the 70s show.
0: Or the 80s. I like
2: the 70s and 80s show. I didn't get a chance to see that because I was a little bit detained.
1: Right.
0: Well, you ain't caught shoplifting. You'd be dressing up as Ed Sheeran.
2: Yeah, they caught up with me.
1: You'll like the next show. The next show's code, Do You Remember Any of Our Shows? It'll be a mixture of everything.
2: Oh, no, I love it. I raved over it. In fact, you would be surprised the number of people who ended up being there to see the show.
1: Right.
2: Entertainers as well.
1: Oh, there was a lot of people there.
2: Oh, yeah.
1: Yeah. Oh, diehards. Yeah, you can't – look, once you get some diehards, that you can't go wrong, can you?
2: Absolutely.
1: So what type of – did he play your favourite song? What's your favourite song?
2: Oh, mate, they were all my favourite.
1: Oh, were they?
2: Yeah, from the –
0: well, that narrows it down.
2: From the 50s. As he kicked off his career, you could say, in 1956.
1: Wow.
2: And he's written songs for a lot of major stars all around the world.
1: Oh, so he's a big songwriter as well.
2: Yes. And I didn't know this, but he also plays quite a few instruments.
1: Oh, really?
2: Yeah, piano, banjo, mandolin. You have to watch your fingers on that, though.
0: Oh, yeah. Oh. Yeah, I tried that. It was supposed to be for onions. No one told me that.
2: Oh, dear me. No, well, I've got Steve coming in with a rare reiteration of Steam, the Age of Steam.
1: Oh, right.
0: Choo-choos.
1: Choo-choos.
2: As well as a lot of artists that I regularly promote and are still living, just like Lonnie Lee, the living legend of Liverpool.
1: Yeah.
2: Yeah. And there's quite a few others.
1: I just looked up, Lonnie Lee because he sang my favourite song as a kid. You know what it was? Starlight, Star Bright.
2: That's right.
1: I love that song. That was one of my favourite songs as a kid.
2: Yeah.
1: Yes.
2: And I think that was the catalyst that helped him, say, well, write a few more songs for different people like Roy Orbison.
1: Wow.
2: Yeah, and he had a few people write some stuff for him as well.
1: Right. Amazing, isn't it?
2: Just absolutely. Look, honestly.
1: Yeah, he wrote work for Roy Orbison, sure. He's actually

0: wrote songs for Cher, Florence Henderson and Glen Campbell.
1: Yep.
2: Florence Henderson, she was the mother out of the Brady Bunch.
0: Mm.
1: Yep.
0: There you go.
1: And amazing. She's still living.
2: Mm. Florence Henderson, you sure?
1: Yeah.
0: Still living, apparently.
1: Still living?
0: On a defibrillator.
1: You're behind the times, Glenn.
0: Oh, Glenn. Yeah. You need to
2: I wonder if one of them just times. Died. I can't remember which one it was. Maybe it was the one out of Lost in Space.
1: Mm. Oh.
0: Yeah, amazing.
1: Would you be surprised with that?
2: No, she'd been in her late 90s. I actually met Dr. Smith in that.
1: Oh, really?
2: Yeah, Jonathan Harris, many years ago. He was out here with the robot doing a stage show. And I got to go backstage and meet him. Absolutely lovely man.
1: Oh.
0: Wow.
2: Very funny, very dry, but also an absolutely lovely, kind man.
1: Mm.
0: Yeah, interesting. Oh.
1: Well, I met up with a few friends there as well. I didn't expect to see.
2: There you go. I've just proven you wrong. Florence Henderson died on the 24th of November 2016.
0: Oh,
1: I've got the wrong name then.
2: Yeah.
0: Got the wrong one.
2: Which one were you thinking of? I know what you're thinking of. You're thinking of...
1: I just saw her on TV yesterday, I think.
2: The mother out of Happy Days?
0: I don't know.
1: I forget.
2: I think she's still alive.
0: Between the you and two you, I'm confused. I don't even know what day it is. Yeah. Either way, we're looking forward to 9 o'clock. We'll get you going because you've only got about 2 minutes. And
2: you've got to set up.
0: You're ready to kick it off.
1: No, I'm done.
2: Done like it,
1: I'm ready to rock and roll.
0: Oh, my gosh. All right, well, we'll look forward to 9 o'clock. Glenn, we're nearly out of time, aren't we?
1: Okay, see you later.
0: We'll see you soon.
1: Bye.
0: Two minutes.
2: We're going to get a minute and a half to go ourselves.
0: He says he's organised, but he's got to put his pants on first.
2: Take that bra off, that finish. We can't have that in here.
0: And he's sitting on He's sitting on Alan's lollies. I don't know what's going on.
2: The inside outs. There's a name for that. I'm not saying that on breakfast radio. Hang on, he wants to say something. Hang on. Go on.
1: Full of plastic.
2: <That's it>. You are on the lollies.
1: Oh, I thought it was all metallic, but no. Oh, sorry, no, not Metallica. Plastic Bertrand.
2: Oh, my God.
0: Oh, my God.
2: All right, we've got 45 seconds to go.
0: We've got 45 seconds. We'll see you next week, Glenn. Same time, same place. Have a good week.
2: And don't forget, on Monday night from 7 to 8, we've got Able Chat with Sandy in front of me here. Next Monday night from 8 until 10 with Camp Air, we've got Pamara and Marilyn Mutu. Rub.
0: Oh, with the takeover.
2: Yeah, the takeover. It's a funny show. I'll be in the other studio producing it.
0: Right.
2: Okay. As usual. Apparently I'm the creepy producer.
0: That's right.
2: Appropriate.
0: All right. Well, we'll see you again around 7-ish.
2: 7-ish, if Santa remembers.
0: We'll see you next week. Bye for now.
2: Bye for now.

0: You too can enjoy the great rock and roll hits from the 50s, the 60s, and the 70s.
1: Yeah, that was pretty rocking.
2: Big, beautiful set like that? You want something to put you right in the show.
3: What's so funny?
4: 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I wasn't listening.
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0: Hi, this is Linda Barnes. Stay tuned to this station.
1: And a very good morning to you all there too. And we do hope that you stay with us until midday today anyway. And after that, of course, to more good music. And a very big welcome to all of you who have just tuned in. And this morning in particular, because we've got all the music that you have asked me to play. And absolutely brilliant. I had a fantastic time on the 30th. Yes, absolutely a great time. Over at the Liverpool Catholic Club, as you may have heard a little while ago, I really enjoyed it. What a fabulous show. And that's for the local living legend, Mr. Lonnie Lee. And it was fantastic. Meeting a lot of friends too. I didn't realise that there was going to be so many people there. The place was packed out, absolutely. Well, anyway, you couldn't have faulted it. And believe me, it was an absolutely fabulous show. I went there a little earlier anyway. I had to have dinner, so why not? And I also enjoyed that. So the living legend himself, 70 years on stage, as a matter of fact, and from 1956 to 2026, I don't know how the man does it. He's absolute, well, there's only one word to describe all that, and that is genius.

Oh, yeah, that was the Models there in Barbados, and quite a good song, as a matter of fact. And it just decided it wanted to go again. That's fine. Anyway, that was in memory of James Valentine. Well, back in the 12th of September, 1961, in Ballarat, James Valentine was, well, he was not only a TV presenter, but also a fabulous saxophonist and a musician. James Matthew Valentine died, unfortunately, on the 22nd of April 2026, age 64. Now, that was in memory, we played that for him anyway. He was also a member of JoJo Zepp and the Falcons and other ones as well. I just can't quite remember all of them, but anyway, it was a rather sad time that James Valentine, being a TV presenter as well as a radio presenter, it's just hard to think that some of the people that we are so used to seeing and listening to, unfortunately, have all gone. But there are living legends still from way back when, even before James was born. And I thought you'd like to hear that particular one, as we often do, try and play things in memory of those that have given their life to music and various other things throughout the world. And in particular here on Nostalgia Time, we'll always keep on playing the good stuff for you. This is from A-ha, and Take on Me.

0: Yeah, that was Toto in Africa. And before that was ABBA with the award-winning song from out of the Eurofest, anyway, called Waterloo. Well, a very good morning to my old friend, anyway, from the City of Liverpool District Historical Society. And thank you very much, Glenn, for your interaction there. I hadn't forgotten there were other things that I was going to say, but, well, unfortunately, you sort of beat me to it. But anyway, besides James Valentine, he was on the saxophone, but believe me, he was very clever with musical instruments, and I can say that James Friedenfeld was also pretty good there. That was he was on the acoustic drum kit. Peter Sutcliffe was the bass guitar, but James Froude was the bass guitar at the time for the Models, and unfortunately he passed away in 2010 on the 4th of November in Melbourne. And well, he was born on the 29th of June in 1959 in Melbourne. He's also been in the books, the Penguin Books in Australia, and he was born Colin McGlinchey, or McGlinchey, and James Froude's bands included the Radio All-Stars, Teenage Radio Stars, the Models, Beatfish, and Moondog. Oh. Now, some of the stuff that comes out anyway. James Randall Froude was really an Australian rock musician, songwriter, and he was a member of Models during the 1980s and wrote their two most popular singles. And all I can say about that is we've already done Barbados, and there is more, but that's what I'm going to do. Is leave most of everything in your hands. So we can also remember Andrew Duffield, Roger Mason, and, well, anyway, James Froude was really the lead singer of the Models, so what we could do is just leave that there. How about this one? This is from Al Battistelli. Yeah. You don't know him? Oh, all right then. Anyway, he's going to sing that My Good Old Fashioned Girl. Well, My Good Old Fashioned Wife.
1: I lift a

0: The City of Liverpool and District Historical Society was established in 1959 to preserve, conserve and promote the history of Liverpool, Australia's fourth oldest town. We're still going strong. 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
3: 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He'll take you nowhere.

0: Cape Town to Campbelltown. 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
1: And on Nostalgia Time is where you will hear most of the stuff that you have asked for. There will be some things that I've put in there, just in place or in case, whatever you like. And it's absolutely fantastic to be able to play all the stuff. Like that particular one, it was requested by a man named Alan Jones. However, not the same Alan Jones that we just played there, which was the Donkey Serenade. And that was from way out of the past. And, well, it just goes to show you that I will play almost anything that most people ask for. That is, if I can, anyway. Anyway, well, what I'd like to do is to reintroduce my good old friend, Mr. Steve Daly.

0: Well, Steve, it's a pleasure to have you in the studio again. And this time, what are we going to tell our listeners? About the steam train, I believe.
1: You're so right, John. Perhaps we should start this story with memories instead of the background of actors and musicals or military bands and music. We're going back to the days before electric or diesel trains.
0: Well, that will be interesting.
1: I hope so. In 2004, the steam train enthusiasts celebrated the invention of the steam train in 1804. Some years before, George Stephenson invented the real first passenger train. But in point of fact, John, a young Cornishman invented the first steam train, even though George Stephenson's has got all the tributes. Richard Trevithick, a young Cornishman, designed and made the first tram road engine to run on rails. Stephenson's rocket was still on the drawing board.
0: Well, I always thought that Mr. Watt was the inventor of the steam engine. However, I'll stand corrected.
1: No, you're quite correct. James Watt, in point of fact, James Watt wasn't the first one to invent the steam engine, but he was the first one to patent it.
0: Well, I'm sorry to steam you up, but maybe I should let you continue.
1: That's all right. But, yeah, but when we talk about the steam engine...
0: Yes.
1: The steam engine, of course, was an engine run on steam, which could operate... It did. It operated the mills...
0: Yes.
1: And operated all sorts of things. And then, of course, young Trevithick had the idea, well, why don't I put wheels on it and run it on rails?
0: Yeah.
1: Yeah, so James Wright, he actually patented the first steam engine.
0: Yes.
1: But whereas George Stephenson invented the first locomotive.
0: Uh-huh.
1: That's why they're called locomotive, I suppose.
0: Yeah.
1: All I dare say, there were some Americans who thought that whoever wanted to put a train on rails was definitely loco. Okay, when Orville Wright and his brother took off at Kitty Hawk in America, they revolutionised air travel.
0: Right.
1: George Stephenson's rocket revolutionised land travel. The new concept of travelling to one's distant destination could now take a couple of hours instead of hours in a dusty, cold and uncomfortable stagecoach.
0: Yes.
1: In fact, I don't know if you know this, to travel from Campbelltown on the old coach road to Sydney used to take 17 hours.
0: So that may be the case if I mention Cobb & Co.
1: Yeah, well, of course, Cobb & Co was an American company.
0: Yeah.
1: But they came to Australia.
0: Hmm.
1: And they set up the stage run, or what they call stagecoach line.
0: Yeah.
1: And then, of course, they probably, if they had any sense, they would have sold that and got into the steam train business. I'm sure they did. The speed that rail travel and the locomotive came, not only in England, but in America and Europe, men like Rockefeller became millionaires investing in railroad companies. And you've got to remember, till Mr. Beecham came along in 1945, when it was, all railways in England privately owned.
0: Crazy. Yeah.
1: You know, John, both in England, Ireland and the United States, Irishmen built the railways. And I think that's where the word, remember the word navvy? They were known as navigators.
0: All right, yeah.
1: Let's hear all about Paddy and the railway, sung naturally, of course, by an Irish band, the Dubliners.

0: Well, that's an interesting song, Steve.
1: They're very interesting.
0: Yeah.
2: You know, John, with the invention of the steam engine came new trades, skills. Trains brought railway stations, some just a building with a ticket office and a storeroom, whereas city stations were palaces where the station master wore a top hat and a frock coat. A new trade of porter, a guard with a whistle and a red flag, and of course engineers who built bridges and signal operators and men called wheel tappers, fettlers and gangers. Yeah, I can remember in my younger days at the big railway stations, and the train would come in and the fellow would be there with his little hammer checking the wheels to see any cracks in the wheel. Just about every city station there was all usually a young boy shining shoes. In America, that is.
0: Yeah.
2: Apart from shining shoes, they were a mine of train information. Let's hear Glenn Miller's The Chattanooga Shoeshine Boy.

stay off of socks, boy. Hmm, you sure got rhythm. Twinkle toes, that's me.

0: look at that reflection. Man, is that me?
1: Chattanooga Shoeshine Boy.
2: It did not take long for governments to see the value of the locomotive as a military aid. Both sides in the American War between the states used the trains to move supplies and men around. And it has been recorded that the Prussian army was the first army to actually use the railway during the Franco-Prussian War. In World War I and World War II, all governments formed railway regiments. And they're all part of the engineer corps, I think.
3: Well, let's get away from the military use and listen to Johnny Cash singing the Wabash Cannonball.
2: What a great song.

0: That really was a good song, John.
1: Yeah.
0: Especially sung by Johnny Cash.
1: Yeah, I like that one. That was good.
0: You know, John, there is so much more we could talk about when you remember the steam loco. Unfortunately, once again, time has beaten us. But to close, I'm going to play a famous poem by Robert Louis Stevenson, of course, of Treasure Island and Jekyll and Hyde fame.
1: Oh, yes.
0: And the poem is From a Railway Carriage. When I was at school, it was a poem that we all had to learn, but it really does picture travelling in a steam train.
1: Yes, I can remember those days.
0: Sadly, the age of steam trains started to decline in the 1930s, and by the 1950s, there are very few steam locomotives in the Western world.
2: From a Railway Carriage by Robert Louis Stevenson. Faster than fairies, faster than witches.
0: Very few steam locomotives in the Western world.
2: From a Railway Carriage by Robert Louis Stevenson. Faster than fairies, faster than witches.

0: hill, and there is a river, each a glimpse and gone forever.
1: Well, Steve, I think you've done it again. This is fantastic, and I like it. All about the steam train, or the age of the steam train. Very, very interesting, and I thank you once again, Steve, for coming in and sharing us and all the listeners with your knowledge.
2: You know, John, maybe I've started something now, because maybe our listeners, or some of them, might grab the encyclopedias or get onto YouTube or whatever and find out more about the steam train.
1: Once again, thank you very much for coming in, Steve, and to see you again next week.
2: Well, that's very kind of you, John.

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1: Hi, this is just Malboy for Red, recording artists, actors and athletes against drink driving. On stage, I love pushing the limits, but off stage, it's a different story. Get behind the wheel after you've been drinking, even if you're a little bit over, and you're in real danger of causing a crash and possibly killing someone. That someone could be your best friend. So if you plan to have a few drinks at a gig, then plan for a designated driver who won't drink, you'll make the road safer for everyone.

Oh, yes, that's a fabulous oldie goldie there. Well, nostalgia, that's what it's all about. And that's Albert Hammond and Down by the River. And before that was Alanis Morissette with a little thing that you probably don't remember. I don't know. Do you remember? Yeah, it's called Ironic. Well, it is very ironic that we are here, and because this is 89.3, and if you want to listen online or go to On Demand, you can do so on 893fm.com.au.